0: 30-26. Centre Valentine Holmes scored a double in his best game of the year as St George Illawarra's young pack left the star-studded Broncos scrambling. Interim Dragons coach Dean Young says it's taken a team effort to get a win.
1: The last 4 weeks we've played the top four teams in the competition. What we've learned is where a top four standard is, and we've been taking that into our training, and then today that was what we want to see moving forward.
0: And Olympic gold medalist Nina Kennedy has won the women's pole vault at the Athletics Diamond League meet in Morocco.
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0: For a sunny day ahead, reaching 19, light showers and a top of 20 forecast tomorrow. Mostly sunny on Wednesday, reaching highs of 20. Right now in Wanuna, it's 16 degrees on I-98.
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Rihanna, Jay-Z, this is Feel Good, I-98 with Nate, kicking off your Monday, your new working week, and a new season as well. Winter officially kicking off today, and boy, did the weather, or has the weather, shown us about it. Tops of just 19 degrees, but it feels like 10 at the moment, and you know it's cold, and I've actually had a lot of people say this to me, when I'm in jeans. That's when you know it's cold. Ella Langley, Choosing Texas on I-98.

0: The Spice Girls here at Feel Good i98 with Nath. Mel B coming out recently and saying that one of her favourite TV shows of all time, Yellowstone. Yeah, shout out the Dutton family. So if you want something to binge next and you haven't seen it, Mel B recommends it. Although my wife over the weekend absolutely binged that new series Off Campus, the one that everybody's talking about. Super popular. Would recommend, according to her. So if you haven't seen it, there's another one to binge. See you, Chandelier, coming up next to continue the feel-good music, and we'll throw it back with JoJo's Leave. This is i98. Let's go!
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2: Hi, my name's Deb. 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I'm going to go and get my eyes done. 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It was the best thing I've ever done. 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

0: Jojo this morning, this is I-98. A lot of happy faces across Illawarra after the St. George Illawarra Dragons got their first win yesterday. And what a win it was. On the up, the Dragons, I mean, they were already pretty low, so anything is going up for them. But back tomorrow morning when you wake up.
1: Wake up with Christian and Bella for breakfast.
0: Yep, Christian and Bella for breakfast back tomorrow morning. Make sure you tuned in for your chance to win $300 on the Big Bad Birthday Wheel. But if you missed it this morning, they were getting nostalgic with some old school iPods where Bell's sort of lost her mind for a second.
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3: 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Remember when the little shuffle came out? 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
3: 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She's officially lost her mind. This is Dementia territory, guys.
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0: This is I-98. Jelly Roll this morning. Home of the feel-good hits like Taylor Swift. And her big hit out of her latest album, Opalite, coming up after 11 o'clock. Still no confirmation on when she's actually getting married, because it's meant to be this month. The 13th, for that matter. We'll keep updated on that. I-98, of course, is all feel-good throwbacks as well. Getting you through your Monday morning. Eric Pritz, Call On Me, coming up after the news with Emma.
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19: In Fig Tree, there's some moderate traffic for the Princes Highway in both directions, just near the intersection of the Avenue. And in North Wollongong, some moderate traffic also for the Memorial Drive Princes Highway interchange, but it is all moving. Get caught speeding this holiday period and you'll face double the points. With double demerits in force Friday 5th of June till Monday 8th of June, you can stop it or cop it. A top of 19, sunny with some late showers expected. I'm Jace Flaxman. That's the latest on Feel Good, I-98.
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8: For a sunny day ahead, reaching 19. Good morning, I'm Emma Smith with your 11 o'clock news. Australia, the United States and Great Britain have committed to developing new underwater drones as part of the AUKUS agreement. This initiative comes under Pillar 2 of the alliance, which focuses on creating advanced weapons systems. It's hoped the new technology will better protect undersea cables and engage in surveillance missions. Defence Minister Richard Marles says it will enhance the capability of all three nations.
14: It is a momentous occasion in what is the AUKUS journey. This is the three countries putting real money behind a capability that we will put into the hands of the warfighter next year.
8: 1,000 surfers have paddled out and formed a circle at Manyana overnight to honour a world-renowned big wave surfer. Nathan Bartlett tragically died while surfing in large swell with his brother near Jervis Bay on Wednesday. The 43-year-old had returned to the sport after surviving a near-fatal wipeout in Indonesia in 2017. He's being remembered as a loving husband and father, a legend of the surfing community, and a comrade to many workers in the maritime industry. The Kiama SES unit has begun a trial of mountain e-bikes to improve search and rescue operations. Another pod of e-bikes are being tested in the Blue Mountains and have already been used during several land searches across Greater Sydney. The 12-month-long trial is aimed at helping crews reach harder-to-access terrain faster. Another Australian sporting star has been diagnosed with motor neurone disease. Former AFL Geelong player Brian Cousins revealing the tough news at an MND fundraiser in Perth, saying he lives with hope thanks to the amazing work of Neil Danaher, who died just days earlier. It also follows the devastating diagnosis of now-retired NRL South Sydney star Jai Arrow, who's just landed in Spain for a mental health retreat. He says he's preparing for the fight of his life as the disease progresses. And clashes between football fans and police across France has led to more than 700 arrests following the Champions League final. More than 200 people have been injured, with 450 in custody.
6: 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I-98 Sport.
8: Broncos coach Michael Maguire is adamant they didn't underestimate the Dragons in their shock loss in round 13. The Red V brought an end to their 15-game losing streak with a 30-26 upset of the Premiers in Brisbane. Interim coach Dean Young says they've been trying to raise the bar to become competitive again.
20: The last 4 weeks we've played the top four teams in the competition. What we've learned is where a top four standard is, and we've been taking that into our training, and then today that was what we want to see moving forward.
8: And the Socceroos have named their 26-man squad for the World Cup. Matt Ryan and Matthew Leckie will head to a record-equalling fourth World Cup.
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8: For a sunny day ahead, reaching 19, light showers and a top of 20 forecast tomorrow, mostly sunny on Wednesday, reaching highs of 20. Right now in West Wollongong, it's 16 degrees on I-98.
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0: It's Robbie Williams for a Feel Good Monday, bringing his big Britpop World Tour to Australia later in the year, a country that he thinks he actually should be a citizen to.
1: I feel very Australian. I think that my place of birth has been a mistake, and I am Aussie, and I should have been born here.
0: Robbie, we will take you any day of the week. Super excited to see you at Acor Stadium later in the year. More Feel Good music coming up next with Snow Patrol and Milky. 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

Tops of 19 degrees across the Illawarra today. If I just lay here, Snow Patrol and Chasing Cars. Would you lie with me and just forget the world? This is the Illawarra's I-98, home of the feel-good music, coming up inside the next 10 with Avicii and Rosé. And also, how you can win $2,000 to spend at Wollongong Central and win a whole year of free parking. I'll tell you about that coming up inside the next 10, but UK rapper Dave. Now, this is Rain Dance on I-98. Let's get the party started. See you at the bar, you was hardly talking. That's when I knew that your heart was scarring. Friends to lovers need a part to star in. Like, wait, babe, let me ask your pardon.

0: Walk the Moon, it's the Illawarra's Feel Good, I-98. All this talk over the last few months over Travis Kelce and Taylor Swift's big wedding. It's the celebrity wedding of the year, but a lot of people are forgetting about Dua Lipa, who tied the knot across the weekend with her fiancé, actor Callum Turner. Now, first off, Dua Turner doesn't quite have the same ring to it as Dua Lipa, so she obviously might be keeping her actual name as her stage name in the coming years. And also, they get married at a very intimate town hall ceremony over in London. No big fancy ballroom and lights and smoke machines and all that sort of jazz that would cost like $4 million. No, super low key. Rocking a white pantsuit as well with a skirt on. That's the real royal wedding. Dua Lipa continuing the feel-good music next alongside DaBaby next on I-98.
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0: The Red Hot Chili Peppers and a throwback from them coming up after the news at 2 with Ash right here at I-98. 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And don't forget the boys, Ned and Josh, back tonight from 7.
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18: Traffic on the M1 flowing freely southbound through Mount Pleasant past New Mount Pleasant Road. Victory, heavy delays around Victory Grove for the Princes Highway at the Avenue. Will I pass? All clear in both directions. 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On now at Bingley. Possible late showers today with tops of 19. I'm Erin Healy. That's the latest on Feel Good I-98.
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9: and clear skies across the Illawarra. Good afternoon. I'm Ashley Wright with your 2 o'clock news. Australia, the United States and Great Britain have committed to developing new underwater drones as part of the AUKUS agreement. This initiative comes under Pillar 2 of the alliance, which focuses on creating advanced weapon systems. It's hoped the new technology will better protect undersea cables and engage in surveillance missions. Defence Minister Richard Marles says it will enhance the capability of all three nations.
14: It's a momentous occasion in what is the AUKUS journey. This is the three countries putting real money behind a capability that we will put into the hands of the warfighter next year.
9: More than 1,000 surfers have paddled out at Manyana overnight to honour the life of Nathan Bartlett. The big wave surfer tragically died after being pulled unresponsive from the surf near Jervis Bay on Wednesday. The 43-year-old is being remembered as a loving father and one of the country's great underground charges. More than $117,000 has been raised to support Nathan's wife and two young children. A crowdfunding campaign has been launched to establish a food hub in the Illawarra. Healthy Cities Illawarra is trying to raise $137,000 to secure a home base and purchase a refrigerated van. The hub would rescue and redistribute leftover food from local producers, retailers and hospitality businesses to food relief organisations across the region. It comes as 38% of households across the Illawarra and Shoalhaven are struggling to put food on the table. Another Australian sporting star has been diagnosed with motor neuron disease. Former AFL Geelong player Brian Cousins revealing the tough news at an MND fundraiser in Perth, saying he lives with hope thanks to the amazing work of Neil Danaher, who died just days earlier. It also follows the devastating diagnosis of now-retired NRL South Sydney star Jai Arrow, who's just landed in Spain for a mental health retreat. And clashes between football fans and police across France has led to more than 700 arrests following the Champions League final. More than 200 people have been injured, with 450 in custody.
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9: The top players continue to fall at the French Open, with third seed Iga Świątek bowing out in the fourth round in Paris, and the Penrith Panthers have won a classic against the Warriors, holding off the second-placed side 20-18 to wrap up round 13.
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9: And clear skies across the Illawarra. Light showers and a top of 20 forecast tomorrow. Mostly sunny on Wednesday, reaching 20 again. Right now in Lake Heights, it's 16 degrees on I-98.
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Roland to Tide 98. Hey, if you're a big fan of Amy Shark and Lena Dunham, you'll be happy to know that Lena Dunham's got a brand new movie coming out on Netflix this year. It's called Good Sex. And Amy Shark provides one of the songs on the soundtrack. She's a big international pop star now. She was personally requested too by Lena Dunham. And the biggest ick here at I-98.

From arguably one of the best albums of the 90s, the Red Hot Chili Peppers, Blood Sugar Sex Magik, and Under the Bridge. 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

0: it's Christian and Bella, and we're back for breakfast tomorrow morning asking you if you're the worst driver in the Illawarra. No, you're not, because she's sitting right next to me.
1: If you've got some hacks, we want to hear from you. Plus, who did I rub shoulders with? Clue, it's a famous Australian actress.
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0: Ella Langley in Choosin' Texas. It's I-98, and you know what? After the boots and ball gowns and the rodeo for life at the Wynn Entertainment Centre on Saturday, the women at the Wynn Entertainment Centre were just absolutely frothing for all the cowboys, you know, on their bucking bulls. I didn't go along, but people were telling me. So everybody's into the whole country and western thing. And let's be honest, you know, the cowboy is the only real man left in Australia. The issue is you have to go out to bloody, I don't know, Coonabarra Brand to meet a cowboy, and nobody wants to go out there. Coming up in the next half hour, property prices in Australia have absolutely plummeted, and then your chance to go along and score. I-98FM's golden ticket. Don't go anywhere. It's coming up.
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3: I-98 Traffic.
17: traffic on the M1 flowing freely southbound through Berkeley past Northcliff Drive. Fig Tree, heavy delays around Fig Tree Grove for the Princes Highway at the Avenue. Blair Pass, all clear in both directions. 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I'm Erin Healy. 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
19: Clear skies across the Illawarra. Good afternoon. I'm Ashley Wright with your 3 o'clock news. The federal government is urging the opposition to support its proposed tax changes in Parliament this week. Labor has introduced legislation to rein in the capital gains tax discount and limit negative gearing concessions. The bill also includes an ongoing $250 tax offset and an instant $1,000 deduction for work expenses. Treasurer Jim Chalmers claims by not supporting the changes, the opposition are advocating for higher taxes.
20: We call on the Coalition not to vote against housing and not to vote against tax cuts again like they did in the first term. In the first term they voted against housing, they voted against tax cuts. They're showing every sign of having not learned a thing.
19: More than 227 teachers and support staff in Shell Harbour have moved into permanent roles. 222 staff have also moved off temporary contracts in the Kiama electorate. Premier Chris Minns says it means local students have the certainty of a teacher they know in front of them. New South Wales residents are on track to lose $10 billion to pokies this year. Latest data shows losses to the machines rose by almost 10% in the first quarter, twice the rate of inflation. Wesley Mission Chief Executive Reverend Stu Cameron says it's by far the worst result in the country.
21: New South Wales is around double the rate of losses as Queensland. So it's New South Wales first, daylight second. We are the epicentre of gambling harm when it comes to poker machines, not just in Australia, but in the world.
19: A reminder to listeners, if you or someone you know needs help, you can phone the gambling hotline on 1800 858 858. SES volunteers in Kiama are testing mountain e-bikes as part of a trial aimed at improving search and rescue operations. 4 e-bikes are being trialled on the south coast, while another pod is being put to the test in the Blue Mountains. The year-long trial will assess whether the devices can improve operational response times. And rescuers are now exploring alternative access points to find two men still feared missing in a cave system in Laos.
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19: The Maroons could pay a heavy price for the Broncos' shock loss to the Dragons. Lock Paddy Carrigan injured his ankle, putting him in doubt for State of Origin 2. And four-time champion Iga Świątek has been knocked out in the fourth round of the French Open by 15th seed Marta Kostyuk in straight sets.
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19: And clear skies across the Illawarra. Light showers and a top of 20 forecast for tomorrow. Mostly sunny on Wednesday, reaching 20 again. Right now in Albion Park, it's 16 degrees on I-98.
18: 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It could play anytime on Feel Good I-98. Okay.

0: Lunchbox 20, your Tone 98. And music that makes you feel good. You work at the Inundera Post Office. What do you do there?
1: I pay bills, make boxes.
0: You make boxes?
1: Yeah.
0: What do you mean you make boxes?
1: Well, people have got to package their stuff and post it.
0: Yeah, but they make their own boxes.
1: No, I've got to make the boxes for them.
0: Never heard of people going to a post office and getting the person behind the counter to make the box.
1: You haven't been to my post office then.
0: It's a big problem. Well, I'll be coming there just so you can make me a box.
1: Okay.
0: Yeah, well, I don't post anything anymore. I don't know who does, but whatever.
1: A lot of people, actually.
0: Yeah, I'll come in for a stamp, just for memories.
1: It's $1.70 now.
0: For a stamp?
1: Yep.
0: Forget about it. I'm not coming in for the stamp either.
1: They're going up to $1.85, maybe.
0: That's because the country...
1: Yeah.
0: Are you calling for the golden ticket?
1: I am.
0: Yeah, and you're calling very prematurely.
1: Oh. Yeah, I know. I heard it on the radio.
0: Yeah, well, that's called a promotion.
1: I got a golden ticket. You're working on that promotion. It's working.
0: That's beautiful. You get back to your boxes and your chance to win I98FM's golden ticket. That's on the way. Plus new music from Gracie Abrams. Hit the wall next.
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Samba, it's Home Wrecker on i98. Hey, do you want Christian and Bella to come to your school to do the show live? 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Because the government doesn't have any money. 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

0: It's The Fray, music that makes you feel good here at I-98. Hey, it's Marge this afternoon. And auction clearance rates have dropped to their lowest level in 6 years here in Australia. It's been a horror weekend for real estate. That's set to continue. That basically means it's real estate talk for take whatever offer you can get and be happy with it. So there's a number of factors, you know, inflation, interest rates, global conflict. So, yeah, it hasn't been good for people in real estate. And it also means, like, you know, the vendors want $500,000 more than the property is actually worth. Our buyers want to pay $500,000 less than the property is actually worth. The Reserve Bank of Australia has no idea what it's doing. And the government is taxing everybody into oblivion. So, yeah, good luck with that.
1: Afternoons.
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14: 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I'm 98.

0: It's Miley Cyrus across the Illawarra and Flowers here at I-98. Christian and Bella, they're back tomorrow morning from 6. Are you the Illawarra's worst driver and your best hacks? That's tomorrow from 6 with Christian and Bella. This song coming up, they're out of the UK. It's Dave and Thames with Rain Dance. Plus, an Illawarra institution has plummeted when it comes to global rankings. That's next.
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1: I-98 Traffic.
18: Traffic on the M1 flowing freely southbound through Berkeley past Northcliffe Drive. Fig Tree, heavy delays around Fig Tree Grove for the Princes Highway at the Avenue. Blair Pass, all clear in both directions. 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Authorised by the Australian Government, Canberra. Shower or two today with tops of 19. I'm Erin Healy. That's the latest on Feel Good I-98.
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19: And clear skies across the Illawarra. Good afternoon. I'm Ashley Wright with your 4 o'clock news. The federal government is urging the opposition to support its proposed tax changes in Parliament this week. Labor has introduced legislation to rein in the capital gains tax discount and limit negative gearing concessions. The bill also includes an ongoing $250 tax offset and an instant $1,000 deduction for work expenses. Treasurer Jim Chalmers claims by not supporting the changes, the opposition are advocating for higher taxes.
20: We call on the Coalition not to vote against housing and not to vote against tax cuts again like they did in the first term. In the first term they voted against housing, they voted against tax cuts. They're showing every sign of having not learned a thing.
19: The state's health minister is urging his federal counterparts to help clear the backlog of aged care patients from our hospitals. Around 1,300 people are currently stuck in New South Wales hospitals awaiting home care packages. Ryan Park says it would free up much needed space in our emergency rooms.
21: Hospitals are about accessing care as quickly as possible and getting people through their care and then back home. That's hard to do when 1,300 people, all the equivalent of two large Western Sydney hospitals, are taken out each morning by patients who shouldn't be in there.
19: More than 1,000 surfers have paddled out at Manyana overnight to honour the life of Nathan Bartlett. The big wave surfer tragically died after being pulled unresponsive from the surf near Jervis Bay on Wednesday. The 43-year-old is being remembered as a loving father and one of the country's great underground charges. More than 217 teachers and support staff in Wollongong have moved into permanent roles. 169 staff have also moved off temporary contracts in the Kira electorate. And Donald Trump has threatened to cancel all concerts for America's 250th birthday party, saying he could replace all performances with a rally instead.
1: 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Call 131806 I-98 Sport.
19: A double blow for the Maroons in the lead-up to the must-win State of Origin 2. Broncos duo Paddy Carrigan and Gemet Shibasaki have been ruled out of contention due to injuries suffered during a shock loss to the Dragons. And Alexander Zverev is one step closer to a first major tennis title, winning through to the quarterfinals at the French Open.
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19: And clear skies across the Illawarra. Light showers and a top of 20 forecast for tomorrow. Mostly sunny on Wednesday, reaching 20 again. Right now in Warrawong, it's 12 degrees on I-98.
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0: It's I-98 and music that makes you feel good. Hey, university rankings have just dropped, and the University of Wollongong, unfortunately, has gone down when it comes to international rankings. The university was 385 last year. Now it's come in at 391. It's not a massive drop, and of course, the University of Wollongong is still a great institution, but it does affect international students because they look at those rankings and they're like, nah, I'm not coming to the University of Wollongong. But if those rankings have turned you off a little bit and you're thinking about tertiary education, Harvard University is the number one university on the planet in the US. That's if you can stomach the tuition fees, which are about $120,000 Australian a year to do a course at Harvard University, which will probably, by the time you've graduated, it'll probably be run by AI, which means you might have to look at another option like, I don't know, going to TAFE and becoming a hairdresser. Oh, hold on, robots are doing that now too.
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3: Traffic on the M line, busy in both directions through Berkeley past Northcliffe Drive. Victory, heavy delays around Victory Grove for the Princes Highway at the Avenue. Spring Hill Road, busy but moving both ways between Masters Road and Five Islands Road. Get caught without a seatbelt or wearing it incorrectly this holiday period and you'll face double the points. With double demerits in force 5th till 8th June, you can stop it or cop it. Possible showers tomorrow with tops of 20. I'm Erin Healy. That's the latest on Feel Good I-98.
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0: It's Ed Sheeran, I-98. I'm in love with the shape of you. You're still listening out for this. I got a golden ticket. It's coming up just after five. You could be winning I-98 FM's golden ticket. Every event at Wynn Entertainment Centre, Wynn Stadium, you could be there. Food and drinks included for a whole year. This is Dave from the UK, Rain Dance, I-98.
1: Let's get the party started. See you at the bar, you was hardly talking. That's when I knew that your heart was starring. Friends to lovers need a part to star in. Like, wait, babe, let me...

0: It's Nickelback here at I-98. And how you remind me. Hey, one of MAPS' most beloved couples have unfortunately, well, they've broken up. It's Ree and Jeff from a couple of years ago. They were a very hot couple for a while there, you know, during the show. Their relationship was very tumultuous. They've been living apart for weeks due to a lack of effort. According to sources, hard-hitting sources, Jeff was not putting in any effort with Ree, and the pair have since unfollowed each other on Instagram. That's when you know it's definitely over. When you stop following each other on Instagram, that's it. Jeff's probably following, like, OnlyFans creators now. There's no coming back from that. Forget about it. It's totally over. So if you too want to go on MAPS, you can register right now. Filming starts in the next couple of months. It is Australia's most successful reality dating show. Oh, not successful because it's gotten people together successfully, just for the amount of AVOs which have been issued after the show ended.
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3: Traffic on the M1, busy but moving in both directions from Victory through to Berkeley past Northcliffe Drive. Dapto, heavy delays around Dapto Mall for the Princes Highway at Mumbara Street. Oak Flats, New Lake Entrance Road, busy southbound approaching Pioneer Drive. Transport for New South Wales is inviting feedback on the Princes Highway upgrade from Jervis Bay Road to Hawken Road. Learn more at nswroads.work/JBHR. 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I'm Erin Healy. 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

0: Christian and Bella, and we're back for breakfast tomorrow morning asking you if you're the worst driver in the Illawarra. No, you're not, because she's sitting right next to me.
1: Dude. If you've got some hacks, we want to hear from you. Plus, who did I rub shoulders with? 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
0: Probably not that famous, though.
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0: is one of the great club songs of our time. Not the club where you go and dance, but the other one where you sort of gyrate all over the place. Hey, congratulations to the St. George Illawarra Dragons and their big win via the Broncos yesterday up in Brisbane. Euphoric scenes all over social media, so hopefully they can continue that winning streak. Hey, two in a row when they take on Cronulla this weekend. But that's at Shark Park. Very difficult to win there. Your chance to win i98FM's golden ticket. Don't go anywhere. I reckon it's coming up in the next half hour, only on i98.
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3: I-98 Traffic.
15: Traffic on the M1, visibly moving in both directions from Windville through to Berkeley past Northcliffe Drive, Oak Flats, New Lake Entrance Road, moving slowly southbound approaching Pioneer Drive, Albion Park, Tongara Road and Terry Street, very slow in both directions. Pet emergency this long weekend? Animal Referral Hospital Wollongong is open 24/7 all weekend, including public holidays. 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Shower or two tomorrow with tops of 20. I'm Erin Healy. That's the latest on Feel Good i98.
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18: And clear skies across the Illawarra. Good afternoon. I'm Ashley Wright with your 5 o'clock news. The federal government is urging the opposition to support its proposed tax changes in Parliament this week. Labor has introduced legislation to rein in the capital gains tax discount and limit negative gearing concessions. The bill also includes an ongoing $250 tax offset and an instant $1,000 deduction for work expenses. The state's health minister is urging his federal counterparts to help clear the backlog of aged care patients from our hospitals. Around 1,300 people are currently stuck in the New South Wales hospital system awaiting home care packages. Ryan Park says it would free up much needed space in our emergency rooms.
19: Hospitals are about accessing care as quickly as possible and getting people through their care and then back home. That's hard to do when 1,300 people, all the equivalent of two large Western Sydney hospitals, are taken out each morning by patients who shouldn't be in there.
18: More than 1,000 surfers have paddled out at Manyana overnight to honour the life of Nathan Bartlett. The big wave surfer tragically died after being pulled unresponsive from the surf near Jervis Bay on Wednesday. The 43-year-old is being remembered as a loving father and one of the country's great underground charges. More than $117,000 has been raised to support Nathan's wife and two young children. More than 217 teachers and support staff in Wollongong have moved into permanent roles. 169 staff have also moved off temporary contracts in the Cura electorate. Premier Chris Minns says it means local students have the certainty of a teacher they know in front of them. And Donald Trump has threatened to cancel all concerts for America's 250th birthday party, saying he could replace all performances with a rally instead. Pop star Flo Rida is one of the artists still set to perform.
16: 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I98 Sport.
18: A double blow for the Maroons in the lead-up to the must-win State of Origin 2. Broncos duo Pat Carrigan and Gemet Shibasaki have been ruled out of contention due to injuries suffered during a shock loss to the Dragons. And Alexander Zverev is one step closer to a first major tennis title, winning through to the quarterfinals at the French Open.
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18: And clear skies across the Illawarra, light showers and a top of 20 forecast for tomorrow. Mostly sunny on Wednesday, reaching 20 again. Right now in Warrawong, it's 10 degrees on I-98.

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Oh my, good Lord. Tell them drink some.

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1: I-98's Golden Ticket. Thanks to Wynn Entertainment Centre.
0: Yes, hello. Welcome to the program.
2: Hi, Marjay.
0: How are you?
2: Not bad, thank you. How are you?
0: I'm very good, and you're very excited.
2: Oh, me. I have been trying for the last 2 weeks.
0: Right.
2: Wow. With the morning crew, with you, yeah. Oh, my gosh.
0: Well, yeah, that's good. See, persistence, hard work, it pays off.
2: Oh, my goodness. I just had to pull over.
0: Yeah, you do that. Pull over. Oh, do you need to pull over? I don't know. Yeah, pull over.
2: Thanks, Marjay.
0: Well, that's all right. You're in the draw for the golden ticket. Exciting.
2: Thank you.
0: So many great events coming to Wynn Entertainment Centre and Wynn Stadium for the next year, and you could be at every single one of them, food and drinks included too.
2: Oh, fingers crossed.
0: Do you have any friends that you might want to take, or are you going to take somebody closer to you, you know?
2: Oh, my goodness. I've got three beautiful children who are huge Hawks fans and everything else.
0: Right, so, yes.
2: Yep.
0: Well, you'll be fighting over that ticket. Congratulations. Good work.
2: Thank you.
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1: I-98 Traffic.
4: Traffic on the M1, busy but moving southbound through Berkeley Pass, Northcliffe Drive. Dapto, heavy delays around Dapto Mall for the Princes Highway at Mombara Street. Oak Flats, New Lake Entrance Road, very slow southbound approaching Pioneer Drive. 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Shower or two tomorrow with tops of 20. I'm Erin Healy. That's the latest on Feel Good I-98.
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Alex Warren here at I-98 and Fever Dream. You know how I love playing this song from Bebe Rexha because I get to play the great Faithless. People find it annoying. I don't care. Love the Faithless, and I love this new song from Bebe Rexha and New Religion. Of course, like I said before, sampling Faithless and Insomnia. It's I-98.

0: Anastasia. Or Anastasia. I'm Out of Love. It's music that makes you feel good here at I-98. Hey, the property market is really suffering, and apparently it's going to get a whole lot worse. Clearance rates are really dropping right across the country. There's a number of factors, of course, there. Global conflict, fuel prices, uncertainty, inflation, AI, government taxes, cost of a bloody double shot latte, it's $7 in some places, absolutely ridiculous. So people are a little bit uncertain about what's happening moving forward, you know, and real estate agents are like, oh, take whatever price you can get, you know, just so they can sell the house. So, yeah, it is tanking at the moment, which is very, very unfortunate. And the thing is, nobody is living up to market expectations. The vendors and people selling their property, they want $500,000 more than the house is actually worth. People buying the house want to pay $500,000 less than the house is actually worth. So nobody's winning. Absolutely nobody's winning. What's going to happen? And the government is taxing everybody into absolute oblivion. The Reserve Bank has no idea what they're doing. So, yeah, maybe living in your parents' basement for a little bit longer will soon one day be cool.
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3: Traffic on the M1 moving slowly southbound through Berkeley past Northcliff Drive. Victory, heavy delays around Victory Grove for the Princes Highway at the Avenue. Full bypass, all clear in both directions. 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I'm Erin Healy. 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

0: Christian and Bella, and we're back for breakfast tomorrow morning asking you if you're the worst driver in the Illawarra. 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
1: 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Clue, it's a famous Australian actress.
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0: Gomez and music that makes you feel good on i98. The golden ticket, it's back tomorrow morning with Christian and Bella. Make sure you're listening for your chance to win that very exclusive golden ticket. And this weekend, it is the King's birthday long weekend. Long live the King. That's the King, you know, King Charles. The Run Havoc Wollongong Running Festival happens on Sunday, so you can run till your heart's content and not have to worry about coming to work on the Monday and have sore buttocks or whatever. WollongongRunningFestival.com. You can choose from a whole heap of different events to take part in the Run Havoc Wollongong Running Festival. It's brought to you by Race Hub Australia, and we'll see you there Sunday.
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13: Traffic on the M1, busy southbound through Berkeley past Northcliffe Drive. Victory, heavy delays around Victory Grove for the Princes Highway at the Avenue. Bulleye Pass, all clear in both directions. 300,000 Australians homeless. 7.8 million Australians, one meal a day. Feed the hungry. House Australians. 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Showers tomorrow with tops of 20. I'm Erin Healy. That's the latest on Feel Good i98.
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15: Good night ahead. Good evening. I'm Ashley Wright with your 6 o'clock news. Australia, the United States and Great Britain have committed to developing new underwater drones as part of the AUKUS agreement. This initiative comes under Pillar 2 of the alliance, which focuses on creating advanced weapons systems. It's hoped the new technology will better protect undersea cables and engage in surveillance missions. Defence Minister Richard Marles says it will enhance the capability of all three nations.
16: It is a momentous occasion in what is the AUKUS journey. This is the three countries putting real money behind a capability that we will put into the hands of the warfighter next year.
15: Police have charged 11 people and allegedly detected 17 positive roadside drug tests during a major traffic operation across the Illawarra over the weekend. Operation Fume saw officers carry out more than 770 breath tests and 100 roadside drug tests targeting drink driving, speeding and suspended drivers in the Wollongong area. Among those caught was a P-plater allegedly clocked at 126 k's an hour in a 60 zone at the Royal National Park, while another driver allegedly tested positive to cocaine and was found driving on an expired license in Kirraville. New South Wales residents are on track to lose $10 billion to pokies this year. Latest data shows losses to the machines rose by almost 10% in the first quarter, twice the rate of inflation. Wesley Mission Chief Executive Reverend Stu Cameron says it's by far the worst result in the country.
17: New South Wales is around double the rate of losses as Queensland. So it's New South Wales first, daylight second. We are the epicentre of gambling harm when it comes to poker machines, not just in Australia, but in the world.
15: A reminder to listeners, if you or someone you know needs help, you can phone the gambling hotline on 1800 858 858. Police are asking for our help to find an elderly woman missing from Wollongong. 66-year-old Elaine Watson was last seen on Coromel Street on Saturday night. She's described as being of Caucasian appearance, about 165 centimetres tall and of medium build. Police and family hold concerns for Elaine's welfare as she requires regular medication. Anyone with information on her whereabouts is being urged to contact Crime Stoppers. And marine rescue volunteers have saved a dog from an island after it got into trouble offshore near Batemans Bay.
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15: Socceroos coach Tony Popovich is warning against writing off his youthful World Cup squad. 17 players are yet to play at a World Cup, including 18-year-old Luke Harrington. But Popovich insists they are ready to perform on the biggest stage.
18: I think we've shown that we're not afraid to play the youngsters. Will they be better in 4 and 8 years? Without a doubt. But that's not to say they're not good enough now. If they weren't, I wouldn't play them and I wouldn't have them in the squad. So I don't need anyone to dampen the expectation.
15: And a double blow for the Broncos and Maroons. Pat Carrigan has been ruled out for at least 3 weeks after suffering a syndesmosis injury in Brisbane's shock loss to St George Illawarra. Gamet Shibasaki is also out for 5 weeks with a knee injury.
2: Unlock the Volkswagen you've always wanted with exceptional end of financial year deals at Southern Classic Volkswagen.
15: A clear night ahead, light showers and a top of 20 forecast for tomorrow. Mostly sunny on Wednesday, reaching 20 again. Right now in Lake Heights, it's 16 degrees on I-98.
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Sometimes when I close my eyes, 6 months of torture you sold to some forbidden paradise. 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

0: Cyndi Lauper and Girls Just Want to Have Fun at I-98. Hey, don't forget I-98FM's golden ticket. It's back tomorrow morning with Christian Abella. 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
2: I-98 Traffic.
3: Big tree, it's busy for the Princess Highway both ways at the Avenue. Also slow for the Avenue westbound at the approach just past the shops. Steady in Spring Hill for Spring Hill Road south towards Cringilla. Not a bad run in Port Kembla for Illawarra Street heading inland towards Berkeley, Northcliffe Drive and the M1. 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

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I-98.

0: It's I-98 and music that makes you feel good. Hey, university rankings have just dropped, and the University of Wollongong, unfortunately, has gone down when it comes to international rankings. The university was 385 last year. Now it's come in at 391. It's not a massive drop, and of course, the University of Wollongong is still a great institution, but it does affect international students because they look at those rankings and they're like, nah, I'm not coming to the University of Wollongong. But if those rankings have turned you off a little bit and you're thinking about tertiary education, Harvard University is the number one university on the planet in the US. That's if you can stomach the tuition fees, which are about $120,000 Australian a year to do a course at Harvard University, which will probably, by the time you've graduated, it'll probably be run by AI, which means you might have to look at another option like, I don't know, going to TAFE and becoming a hairdresser. Oh, hold on, robots are doing that now too.
1: But Donito Cakes Port Kembla and now in their second location, Shell Harbour.
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3: Traffic on the M1 flowing freely southbound through Berkeley past Northcliffe Drive. Fig Tree, we've got some congestion around Fig Tree Grove for the Princes Highway at the Avenue. Below Pass, seeing some minor congestion in both directions. 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I'm Erin Healy. That's the latest on Feel Good I-98.
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0: Christian and Bella, and we're back for breakfast tomorrow morning asking you if you're the worst driver in the Illawarra. No, you're not, because she's sitting right next to me.
1: Dude. If you've got some hacks, we want to hear from you. Plus, who did I rub shoulders with? Clue, it's a famous Australian actress.
0: Probably not that famous, though.
1: You'll know her.
0: Maybe.
1: You'll know her.
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0: 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It's the golden ticket. It's back. And who is the worst driver in the Illawarra? 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And some of your great hacks tomorrow with Christian and Bella from 6. Have a great night. I'll talk to you soon.
1: You thought it was big last year. 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
18: Traffic on the M1, busy but moving southbound through Mount Pleasant, past New Mount Pleasant Road, Central Wollongong, Crown Street and Kira Street, busy in both directions, Bulleye Pass, all clear both ways. 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I'm Erin Healy, that's the latest on Feel Good I-98.
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19: Illawarra, welcome to another edition of Ned and Josh at Night. Glad to be here.
20: Are you? You stuttered over it.
19: I did a little bit, sorry.
20: That makes me think you're immediately disingenuous.
19: I know, I'm being serious. I am glad to be here. I'm maybe too flustered, to be honest. Maybe too excited
20: nervous.
19: To be here. Yeah, a little bit nervous.
20: This matters too much to you.
19: You've had a shave. You're looking very swish today, so maybe I'm just a little intimidated. I don't know.
20: Do you think better or worse?
19: Who's this mystery man I'm co-hosting a radio show with?
20: It's not like I had a beard. I just had, like, long-ish stubble.
19: No, this is going to be a good show. And I'm feeling that because it's the beginning of a brand new week. So yes. I'm pumped. We got five of these to go. And I cannot wait to get stuck into a Monday night.
20: Up first, because something's got to come first, Josh. Mm-hmm. I would like to launch a game or do a game that I'm potentially not given the best. I put a lot of thought into the game, not a lot into the name.
19: All right.
20: Well, and a lot of the time, the name of the game is the name of the game.
19: And I feel like the name of the game is the name of the game because of the radio. Like, it's all about alliteration.
20: Of course.
19: It's about making, like, Beat the Bomb and The Secret Sound.
20: Yeah.
19: And all that sort of stuff.
20: So, like, I'm worried when I have a child, I'm going to, my last name's Brewer, so I'll be like, Baby Boy Brewer.
19: Bunsen Brewer.
20: Bunsen. That's so close to Benson.
19: Please name your kid Bunsen Brewer. I'm excited to hear this new game.

0: Ned and Josh at Night on the Illawarra's Feel Good I-98.
1: I have a brand new game, guys.
2: Oh, dear God.
1: And this one's been waiting in the wings only because I couldn't find a good enough name for it.
2: Oh.
1: Now, it was initially called the Wheel of What?
2: Yeah.
1: And then it went to the What of Fortune?
2: The What of Fortune.
1: And then I obviously was enjoying the puns of Wheel of Fortune because it's very much a Wheel of Fortune-esque game.
2: Oh, okay. Yep.
1: What the game is I've found songs that have borderline decipherable lyrics in them,
2: mm-hmm.
1: and I'm going to play you just a segment of it. And much like Wheel of Fortune, where you like ask for a vowel or a thing, I want you to ask for words, and then however many you can get out of the one little segment of song, that'll be your points.
2: Okay.
1: I'd like to welcome everyone to Wheel of Fortune, bruh. Because it's like a song.
2: Tune.
1: It's like a fortune.
2: Like a tuna fish.
1: Yeah, like absolute tune. If you're on Triple J, if you listen to Triple J, that one will make a lot more
2: Wheel
1: sense.
2: Wheel of Fortune, bruh.
1: Wheel of an absolute tune, bruh.
2: Yeah, no, I like that.
1: Okay,
2: yeah,
1: very
2: that's
1: good.
2: Very funny.
1: All right.
2: Well done.
1: Well,
2: let's see if this concept lives up to the name.
1: It's
2: but
1: good.
2: Yeah.
1: It's good. It's good. Trust me, it's
2: okay.
1: good. I've got the lyrics out. You can play either one of the things that I've sent you right now.
2: Okay. I've got the button to push. I don't know what it is. Let's have a listen to the first Wheel of Fortune, bruh.
1: Okay, there we go. So that's Yellow Ledbetter by Eddie Vedder and Pearl Jam.
2: Yeah, yeah.
1: You can play it again. I'll let you have two listens to it. I would recommend taking notes.
2: I've got a pen out.
1: I
2: will need to take some notes.
1: Okay, so just honestly, I'll give you because that first one you had no idea what was coming.
2: Yeah, yeah.
1: So I'll let you listen to it two more times and then I will need you to try and get any of the words.
2: Okay, great.
1: The other band members in Pearl Jam must be like, that's not the one we're
2: enunciate,
1: using.
2: Enunciate, Eddie.
1: Yeah.
2: Edward.
1: Edward.
2: Enunciate.
1: Please. Ed. Okay. And
2: I think I have four words.
1: Okay, beautiful. And I'll tell you how many.
2: Four words.
1: Would you like to know how many there are?
2: There
1: is 1, 2, 3, 4, 5, 6, 7, 8, 9.
2: Wouldn't have thought there were that many.
1: I wouldn't have either. How many vowels are there? 2.
2: Yeah, great. All right, fantastic. I think.
1: Sorry, I meant syllables.
2: Can I?
1: There's about 3 syllables in 9 words, I reckon.
2: Can I go with the one of the words being in?
1: There is not a single in.
2: That is the one I was the most certain about, so that's not a good start.
1: Yeah. Go again. I'd like you to get 2 words out of this, out of the 9 that are there.
2: Is the word lever in there?
1: Oh, I want to give you that. Spell it for me.
2: L-E-V-E-R.
1: Oh, no. No. Sounds a lot like lever, doesn't it?
2: Mm.
1: But I would say that's 2 separate words.
2: Is the word door in there?
1: No. Oh, my God.
2: Is the word wizard in there?
1: No.
2: That was the one I was swinging wildly with.
1: Would you like to play it and then I will tell you what the words
2: are? Yeah, let's give that a go. So I thought it was wizard.
1: Yeah.
2: In the wizard.
1: Yeah.
2: Lever something something door.
1: And the reason
2: or
1: to leave her calm.
2: Leave her. Yeah.
1: I know.
2: What nonsense. All right. Very good.
1: Would you like to do the second song?
2: Yeah, I reckon we will. Let's pivot.
1: I think you will have heard working commercial radio and being an unwilling part of R&B Fridays for many years. I think you'll have heard this song far
2: okay.
1: more.
2: All right then. Yeah, let me have a listen.
1: Take it away, Snow.
2: Okay, so let me have one.
1: I feel like the first word it should be easy.
2: I've already got the first word.
1: Okay.
2: Yeah, of
1: okay,
2: course.
1: Okay, so
2: you can't essentially be waterboarded with this song the way I was for the longest time. And
1: I think you might be able to get a few of these. All right,
2: okay.
1: I'm looking at the lyrics and I'm like, no way.
2: Okay.
1: No way.
2: One more time.
1: One more time.
2: As is the rules.
1: Yeah.
2: Okay. I'm going to be a coward with this.
1: Go on.
2: I'm going to say the word informer is in there.
1: Correct. The very first word.
2: Yep.
1: You can have an informer.
2: Is no in there, as in K-N-O-W?
1: If only you hadn't have been more specific.
2: Oh, no.
1: No is in there.
2: but not
1: N-O.
2: But not no, as in I do know.
1: It's this third word. So it goes informer, word, no.
0: But I'll, you know what?
1: I'll give it to you just because you got none from the last
2: thank
1: one.
2: You, thank you very much. Okay, so that's a correct.
1: So that's two for two.
2: Is the word me in there?
1: The word me... Actually, I would like you to ask me in the form of Wheel of Fortune.
2: Mm.
1: Can I get a me?
2: Can I get a me?
1: There are two me's.
2: Oh!
1: My God. Look at this. At this point, you've won.
2: What does he say?
1: He goes, informer. Ya no say, daddy. Me snow, me go blame.
2: I've won. And really, haven't we all lost in the process?
1: I actually think this is the best game I've ever thought of in my life.
2: Well, the fortune, bruh.
0: An absolute tune, bruh.
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4: traffic. Traffic on the M1 flowing freely southbound through Mount Pleasant past New Mount Pleasant Road. Victory, we've got some delays around Victory Grove for the Princes Highway at the Avenue. Bypass or clear in both directions. 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

0: Monday night. Thank you very much for being with us for Ned and Josh at Night on the Illawarra's Feel Good I-98. So we've been hanging out today for what, like an hour?
1: Yeah.
0: Yeah. And you haven't commented on the fact that I'm wearing a ring. Have you? Did you even notice?
1: Well, I didn't know if I wanted to bring it up. First of all, I thought it was just like a bit of plastic that you had around your...
0: Yep.
1: I don't know.
0: This is my ring finger.
1: Yeah. I thought you just like had a bit of rubber, but...
0: I got married. No.
1: Well, I was going to say, if you did get married, no shade. I don't know the history behind this ring. If it was like your great grandfather's or whatever, worst looking wedding ring I've ever seen.
0: So this is actually...
1: What is it?
0: It is a sizing ring to test for an actual wedding ring.
1: Why?
0: I'm kidding. It's a sizing ring to test for...
1: Oh, but it is a sizing ring.
0: It's a sizing ring to test for a smart ring. So you go and buy this... And yeah, okay, fine. You're laughing, whatever.
1: Barely.
0: It's like it is, you go to the shop, you get the sizing kit, and you put the smart ring on. Now, Carrie's got a smart ring.
1: Yeah, show me.
0: It's the coolest. Like, she wears it to bed. It tells her how she slept, all this stuff. I want one badly. Like, okay. It's very, very cool. But...
1: You know Pokemon Sleep exists. That also tells you. And it gives you a Pokemon
0: value.
1: No,
0: this reads everything. Like your
1: it's
0: body
1: too big on your finger. Well, it's huge on my finger. You must have way bigger fingers than I do.
0: Well, this is what I wanted to talk about. And
1: look at that.
0: So now you've laughed at the concept. Can I please have it back? Now you've laughed at the concept. Put it on your index finger because that's the one it's meant to go on.
1: This one?
0: Yeah. Does it fit?
1: Your pointer? Yeah, it does. That it's fits perfect. Like okay, but not still a little bit loose.
0: Okay, so
1: I feel like Green Lantern, except this is black.
0: That is 12 out of 13 in the sizing kit.
1: Oh, yeah, there it is, 12.
0: It does not fit on my index finger, and it barely fits on my ring finger.
1: I was going to say, I could see gaps in between you, like between it and your ring finger. I think it's almost loose on your ring finger.
0: No, look at that. It's fully...
1: Yeah, put stick it out.
0: The point is, the reason I'm talking about this is I need... And I just, your whole thing so far with this tells me I'm not going to get it.
1: Nah.
0: I need you to not be my friend who just wants to take pot shots at me for a split second.
1: Mm.
0: Do I have fat fingers or do I actually have just thick fingers? Because
1: show me your fingers.
0: Because this is the idea of this is to get healthier.
1: Yeah.
0: And none of them fit me properly. Like, because you're supposed to put it on your index finger.
1: Yeah.
0: You can do, like, you can change your songs on your iPhone and stuff just by, like, pinching your fingers together.
1: Yeah.
0: And I can't do that if it's on my ring finger. But the 13 simply does not fit on my index finger. So do I have fat fingers?
1: I have a concept, okay?
0: I don't think
1: that
0: I
1: I've
0: have,
1: held for a very long time.
0: Slender.
1: Not as slender as mine. Mine are like...
0: A piano playing fingers.
1: Yeah, really are. Yeah. I should be a hacker.
0: But I don't have like Prince Charles sausage fingers.
1: No.
0: I
1: would say...
0: That's the king if you're going to talk about his sausage fingers.
1: I was going to say, if you're going to talk about how awful his fingers look, at least give him his proper title.
0: Put some respect on his name.
1: I've had a long-standing theory in my life. And it's obviously, it's different to everyone else. It's like,
0: sure.
1: It's like your laws of attraction.
0: Mm-hmm.
1: Some people have hot hands and some people do not have hot hands. I don't think you have hot hands.
0: I think that's bullshit.
1: Nah.
0: And the reason I think that
1: here we go.
0: Is because I have often found myself holding my iPhone and thinking my hands look exactly like the model hands.
1: I'm not saying all model hands are hot hands.
0: Oh, okay. So you
1: I'm
0: think,
1: saying it's
0: yeah,
1: different.
0: You're right.
1: I wish I could show you. I'm trying to think who I think has hot hands.
0: Put your hand up to my hand.
1: I'll tell you what
0: We have the exact same sized hands, pretty much, but my fingers are obviously just thicker than yours.
1: You have, like, tree trunk fingers, where they don't start thick, but they, like, get thicker as they go down.
0: Yeah, which is a problem for a ring.
1: Exactly.
0: Yeah.
1: You can't get, like, a fingertip ring, can you?
0: Well, I could just wear this one on my fingertip.
1: Well, that's what you're going to have to do. How much do you need to change songs without getting your phone out?
0: I was going to say, I'm just going to keep wearing the Apple Watch. Wake up with the Feel Good Fund. Christian and Bella for breakfast.
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0: It's the Illawarra's Feel Good. I-98, you got Ned and Josh for a Monday night.
1: I've had my car for a little under a year.
0: Yeah.
1: It's an old car. It's a 2008 Lancer. When I got it, mad ants everywhere.
0: Ants in the car?
2: Hella ants.
0: Oh, wow.
2: I was like, did someone park this on an ant's nest? How have they gotten in the car?
0: Yeah, they had a bunch of fairy floss in there and then parked on an ant's nest.
2: And also, it's a moving target. How are ants catching up to the car? It's obviously they've parked somewhere near an ant hill.
0: You know what your ants are? Yeah. They're vanfluencers. They're those influencers that get a van and just move around. The antfluencers.
2: But you have...
0: ant vanfluencers.
2: Awful. But ants have the entire world to live in. Why would you want to live in my shitty car?
0: Well, you go from place to place.
2: I guess, but it's not like they're getting out and being like, all right, he's pulled over at the car park. Everyone, get out for an hour. Like, they're always there, and I've gotten rid of a lot of them. And then for some reason this weekend, like tenfold, they've come back.
0: Yeah, okay.
2: Maybe, there's nothing sticky in my car.
0: Have you left something in the car?
2: No, I notoriously don't like sweet things. So,
0: yeah,
2: like,
0: true.
2: There's nothing for them to eat, really.
0: I bet you it's some kind of drink. I bet you've accidentally left some drink somewhere.
1: I do like Fanta.
0: Yeah, there you go. Yeah. I notoriously don't like sweet things, except for maybe the sweetest soft drink on the market.
2: Ant is literally in the name of this drink. That's how sweet it
0: to
2: is.
0: My veins.
3: 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This time around, it's even bigger. 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

0: Till the Warriors feel good. I-98, you got Ned and Josh at night.
1: Josh, you and I are sometimes partial to a crime that doesn't really affect anyone and is very, very odd.
0: An odd crime.
1: An odd crime. It just seems like I just would love to interview these people afterwards and be like, what the hell were you thinking?
0: What was the motive here?
1: Huh?
0: Why are you so odd?
1: I guess I think 90% of them would just be, I'm fed up.
0: Yeah, okay.
1: I feel like when you commit an odd crime, it's when you are so fed up.
0: Why are you committing this odd crime? Shenanigans.
1: Yeah, why
0: just
1: not?
0: Just shenanigans.
1: Why not? Free will.
0: I'm a bit of a maniac. Okay, we're going to find out what this odd crime is up next, Ned. Because I always love these. It's like a rogues gallery of people who can't be bothered.
1: Exactly. Yeah. Keep an eye out for these people up next.

0: I want you, I need you, oh God. I need these beautiful things that I've
1: I-98.

0: You can check out our Instagram anytime. You just go at Ned and Josh. It is the Illawarra's Feel Good I-98. You got Ned and Josh at night.
1: Odd crime time.
0: Oh, yeah, we do love an odd crime.
1: In Japan, preschoolers wear slippers.
0: Yep.
1: Take your shoes off, put on some slippers, keep this inside clean.
0: It's fantastic. I love
1: it. Makes so much sense. I think probably one of the grottiest places on earth would be like a preschool's carpet.
0: Bottom of the shoe is pretty gross.
1: So yep. They have like these little slippers. They leave the little slippers outside so the kids can just like, when they get there in the morning, chuck your shoes off, throw your slippers on. Great. No worries.
0: It's such a good idea.
1: It is. I love it. It's fantastic. Kids get there one day, all the slippers are gone.
0: Like all of them.
1: 30 pairs of slippers are gone. Now, the police come to investigate. They're like, who has stolen all of these slippers? And it's quite confusing because these slippers are insanely cheap.
0: Yeah.
1: They're like a dollar a pair. So, and then also if you're taking like used ones, you would imagine it would be to like sell them off again. But if you're getting used ones, you're going to get even less than a dollar per pair. So, the police are like, this must be a prankster. Someone obviously is pulling a
0: prank. Just trying to cause mayhem.
1: Exactly. Just like trying to disrupt the world a little bit. Couldn't figure it out for ages. Set up some cameras. Would you like to guess as to what happened? Any guesses? The weirder, probably the stranger, the better is what I'll say to you.
0: You said Japan?
1: Yes.
0: The Pokemon steal the shoes?
1: Okay. I actually thought you were going to get it as well.
0: No, I think an animal's taken them of some kind. Yes.
1: But it has.
0: What is it?
1: What do you think it would be?
0: I don't know. I don't know. We've been to Japan, but I don't know what their general pesky animals are.
1: It's an animal that you and I both handled. No, we didn't. We weren't allowed to. We patted them, though.
0: Is it an otter?
1: It's a dry otter.
0: Oh,
1: a weasel.
0: A weasel.
1: A land otter. Weasel.
0: Yeah.
1: Apparently, a bunch of weasels just coming up and stealing. Very weasel-like behavior. Up and stealing these slippers. And it's actually such an adorable reason. Apparently, it's getting so cold that they can't insulate their babies well enough.
0: So they put them in the slippers.
1: So they get the slippers and make nests out of the slippers.
0: That's very cute.
1: I'd say let them have it.
0: I will say if the parents of these preschool children have all just breathed a huge collective sigh of relief sicko's not out there just stealing their kids'
1: preschoolers'
0: shoes.
1: Slippers.
0: Yeah. They're like, oh, that's much better than what we were thinking.
1: And I reckon it would have taken probably... if I was the police officer going to inform the parents, I'd take three other people with me because they'd be like, a weasel did this. And the parents were like, no. And I'm like, okay, constable, please. And he's like, no, he's not kidding. It was weasels. And they're like, all right.
0: Show an iPad. The footage of the
1: weasels.
0: The
1: two of you obviously have shared psychosis. Let's get someone else
0: Do they have any footage? Is that how they know?
1: They have footage, but it's not really that good. I would show it to you, but it's not going to be.
0: It's not going
1: to
0: be what I'm hoping.
1: No. It's like
0: I want to see the weasels put their babies in the slippers.
1: No,
0: that would be adorable.
1: They look like little, honestly, ferrets.
0: Yeah.
1: I think ferrets get a bad rap because of how they smell. See, there you go. They're just going into their little nooks going.
0: Oh, that's funny. Yeah.
1: They are very funny.
0: They are very
1: cute. I like a long animal.
0: Yep.
1: A dugong, great.
0: Yeah.
1: A ferret, weasel. If you can
0: what
1: make
0: about
1: an animal.
0: Whales then? Because you famously hate whales, but they're like the longest animal on earth.
1: No, but they're like. I would say they're like a tuna can of an animal.
0: Oh, yeah.
1: They're like wider than they are long.
0: Yeah, so you like long animals, long, thin animals. So
1: yes,
0: obviously, death adders, you love them.
1: Yeah, crocodiles,
0: inland
1: snakes.
0: Yeah, fantastic.
1: Any sort of poison.
0: Idiot.

0: It's Illawarra's Feel Good, I-98. You got Ned and Josh at night.
1: What do you think you were, like, your peak smartest? Like, when do you think you were firing on all cylinders mentally the best year-wise?
0: So not with life experience. I was thinking about this the other day because I feel like sitting at a keyboard and typing, I'm so dumb. Like, I'm noticeably dumber than I used to be. So
1: yeah.
0: I would say probably about 21. I could write the hell out of an email at 21. Like,
1: yeah, okay, nice.
0: Just
1: yeah.
0: ready to go, excited about the world, thinking I'm yeah. going to make a difference. And now at 34, I'm like...
1: I'll just fit in.
0: ChatGPT, can you just spew this reply back out for me, please?
1: ChatGPT, write my vows for me, please.
0: No, sort of I would argue, to that point. I would argue, I'm not being cynical, but I would argue at 21, I had nothing else going on. So things like that mattered. And so I had to use my brain. But now the things I care about are so...
1: You're
0: so different from that. Like, I care about my family and I care... Like, you don't need to be smart to have a family that you love. Like, you just get to...
1: Yeah, exactly. You just get to enjoy the emotion of it all.
0: Exactly.
1: Like, you trade being smart for being happy, which is honestly lovely. I think mine was like 24.
0: I beg to differ, but yeah.
1: Okay. By the way, this wasn't up for debate.
0: Oh,
1: but
0: sure.
1: When do you think it was then? I'd love to hear your answer.
0: I don't know if you've hit it yet.
1: You know what? That's almost what I said, you scumbag loser.
0: I don't know if you've hit it yet.
1: I was like, I don't think I've ever been at my peak, but when's that going to come? When I'm 50?
0: Right. It might. That's what I'm saying. As somebody who's known you for like 10 years, I don't know if you've ever been there. I think you've got
1: untapped potential.
0: Untapped potential. Whereas my potential's been on display and everybody's gone, nah, we're good. And I've gone, done. All right, fine. I'm done too then.
1: You did in a pretty significant way carry both of our careers for a while. So, look, I would also argue that your early 20s were your peak as well. I just thought it was along for the ride.
0: I'm the youngest. This is not a brag. It's just evidence of my point. I'm the youngest person to ever win an Australian Commercial Radio Award. You don't want to be the youngest of something if nothing else happens after.
1: Yeah, you peaked way too early. Exactly right. So, yeah, just ask Hanson about that. Where's the second mbop? Nah, we only had one in us. Sorry.
0: I'm hoping for a round two of the whole thing. Who knows? Who knows? If we'll get there. Hey, I'm just going to enjoy where I'm at. Yeah.
1: Like a reconnaissance or a... what was Brendan Fraser's called? B-Dog's back. B-Fraser's back.
0: I was never George of the Jungle, mate. There was never a peak that high.
1: Yeah, sorry. I'm sorry. You never were on the peak of the world. The Everest of what
0: never
1: human beings can achieve.
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0: Feel the Warriors, feel good. I-98, you got Ned and Josh at night, and that is it for a Monday.
1: Done for a Monday.
0: We're about to be off, and we'll be back for a Tuesday. That's how the week works.
1: Would you say it's been a fun day?
0: Or? I've had a great day today. Yeah, no, it's been nice hanging out with you. It's been nice hanging out with the team. I think it's probably time for us, though, to get a good night's sleep. So if we go home, okay. I don't want you on your PlayStation. I don't want you staying awake for too long.
1: Yeah.
0: Because Tuesday's show, tomorrow night's show, is going to be big. I know that.
1: I'm going to say to you what I always wish I could have said to my dad, but unfortunately wouldn't have made any sense. You're not my real dad, and I don't have to listen to what you're telling me.
0: Well, that is 100% true. Correct.
1: And I will go home and play PlayStation.
0: And I thank the good Lord above every day that I am not blood related to you.
1: I reckon Brewy's sixth sense has just tingled somewhere. He's like, hey, mate, I can get rid of Ned.
0: Yeah.
1: Oh my God, I can cut the fat.
0: It's going to be a Miss Honey Matilda situation. Finally. Bye.
2: You thought it was big last year. 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

gentlemen, boys and girls, this is my floor. 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So from the front to the back, I want to see where you at. 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
1: Tim Payne. Have you seen it, Mickey?
2: I have. This is ahead of the World Cup that's coming up shortly. It's only a few weeks
1: away. 2 weeks away. June 11th, we are in World Cup month today, so it's the 1st of June today, start of winter.
2: Yes. So Tim Payne is a player for the Wellington Phoenix in the A-League. He also plays for New Zealand, yes, who have made the World Cup, obviously.
1: I know. They made the World Cup and Italy did it.
2: It's unbelievable. Yeah, and anyway, there's a lot of European teams that get left behind in qualification for the World Cup. But this is extended as well, so there's more teams in this World Cup and Italy still didn't make it.
1: So Tim Payne's 32 years old. He's done played 50 games for New Zealand. Now, there's a guy, he's an Argentine football influencer. His name is Valens Cassini, and he made it his mission to find the least followed player in the World Cup and try and bring their followers up on Instagram. So this is Valen explaining that.
3: Puedo analizar una por una. Lo encontré dentro del grupo G en Nueva Zealand. Se encuentra Tim Payne. Realmente es el menos conocido. No tiene 5,000 seguidores.
1: So thank essentially, you, he's trying to get all these followers. He's got millions and millions of followers to follow Tim Payne. So what did they do over the weekend? They looked up Tim Payne and they gave him a follow.
2: And so they should, because that is awesome. He had like, how many, 3,000?
1: 4,500 he had. So he was the least followed out of all the footballers in the World Cup. And now he sits at 3.5 million.
2: That what?
1: Yeah.
2: That is so, he can just, you know what? He could retire from football. Well, and just become an influencer.
1: No, but then I looked at him and
2: just
1: I was
2: play
1: like,
2: this. Feel the rain on yours. Well, so I never have to work again. Thank you.
1: While he's holding toothpaste. Tim Payne, 30% off. He doesn't, he's done nothing though. I was like, no, you need someone to grab you now and do some PR with this.
2: Yeah, absolutely.
1: All he's done is go on Duolingo and say thank you to his Spanish followers.
4: Muchas gracias por todo el pollo. Disculpen mi español, sigo practicando el Duolingo.
2: Okay, that was horrible. Or maybe he got paid by Duolingo to do that.
1: Possibly. But on
2: if he didn't, he shouldn't have said Duolingo at the end.
1: I know. But there's nothing on his stories. He hasn't, like, this is, like, everyone's going to forget you, Tim, about a week.
2: Absolutely.
1: You need to be making money.
2: Get all over this. Once the cup of life's done.
1: I know.
2: Once that's over.
1: It's over.
2: Mate, it is over for you. Cash in on it now. Become a full-blown influencer.
1: Yeah. I saw someone try to do it for the Couchman brothers.
2: Yeah. So Winston Neville, the account on Instagram, who I actually know, Winston, and he's a massive Doggies fan.
1: Okay.
2: He used to do some work with the Dragons, actually. That's how I know him. He identified the Couchman brothers as the nice guys of the NRL that everybody loves.
1: Yeah.
2: And they only have, I think they're at about 3,000 each as well.
1: Okay.
2: So he's put it out there over the weekend that he wants to Tim Payne the Couchman brothers and get them over 20,000, which I think is probably a realistic target for NRL.
1: Has it happened? Have they started?
2: I think during the game. So he posted it just before the game.
1: Oh, we're now after the Dragons.
2: Let's have a look.
1: Surely.
2: Because he did update it during the game. Let's just have a look at Couchy. Let's have a look at Ryan.
1: Okay.
2: So Ryan is,
1: we don't know who is who.
2: This is so confusing. 7,338.
1: And Toby's on 6.6.
2: Toby's on 6.6,
1: okay.
2: Yeah. So they would have gotten, I don't know, a few hundred during the game. So not really working, Winston, but you're giving it a go, and that's the good bit.
1: Somebody Tim Payne me. Because I'm,
2: well, what are you at?
1: 2,937.
2: God.
1: So if we can get to,
2: you should have more than that. I don't, how many do I have?
1: I don't know. I don't really post.
2: To be honest, I wouldn't even be able to tell you. I never post either.
1: What do you got?
2: I just have, you know, the only posts on my actual account are ones that Yeska gets us to, like, do
1: off
2: that.
1: Off of work.
2: Yeah.
1: Safe.
2: 1,735. That's not very many.
1: Wow.
2: We should put some things. Well, although we don't care.
1: Tim Payne me, though.
2: Okay. What do you need? How many do you need?
1: How good our followers are. Come on, listeners. Jump on, if you're going to school at the moment, jump on your mum's, you know, Instagram.
2: Are you talking about this just so you can get more followers?
1: I just want to get to 3,000 by the end of the show.
2: What are you at?
1: 2,937. So how many followers?
2: You can do that.
1: How many do we need? What's 37 take away, 100?
2: 63, Bez.
1: Okay.
2: Come on. Honestly. Do some maths, like just some.
1: We need 63 followers.
2: Okay.
1: And
2: how many do I need?
1: No, forget you. You're
2: dead.
1: I'm
2: ages away. I'm way away. And I also won't even notice if it goes up. So how many do we need? 63 for you.
1: 63 followers. Tim Payne me, Illawarra.
2: To get to how many? 4,000.
1: 3,000.
2: 3,000.
1: So give me 63 followers.
2: You should have more than that.
1: And then whoever's on the 3,000 will get you a prize.
2: What happens when you get to 3,000? No. And you start selling stuff?
1: No, God, no.
2: How many do you need?
1: No. I just got one.
2: You just got one? Well done.
1: 2,938. Here we go. We're building. I got another one.
2: If we did this every day, we could eventually become influencers.
3: I got another one.
2: Oh, Jessica's five, very five, excited. You got five. Okay, keep going.
1: Let's get to 63 more. Let's Timpane Bella to get to 3,000, and then on the 3,000, we'll give someone a prize.
5: Yeah, you know, I feel like I want to be Timpane. I'm being left out.
2: Actually, I don't
1: care.
2: You're
1: too far away.
2: No, I don't care. I've got like 1,700. Who cares?
1: Oh, six followers. Okay, my handle is Bella_Leone. Okay.
2: God, this sounds really desperate, but also good.
1: Oh, someone unfollowed me. Oh. Well, I don't want you anyway. Get lost.
3: This gets better and better.
2: Okay, so Bella_Leone.
1: Yeah.
2: You can also unfollow, like someone did.
1: No. 998.

0: fastest motorway is a clear run in either direction between Fig Tree and Yalla. 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And Bulleye Pass, no hassles in either direction between the Bulleye Lookout and Lawrence Hargrave Drive in Thirroul. 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
13: A light shower or two today, reaching 20. Good morning, I'm Emma Smith with your 5:30 News. The Health Minister says Australia has no plans to impose travel restrictions or quarantine requirements on countries affected by an Ebola outbreak. New suspected cases in Italy and Brazil have prompted other countries to take action to try and minimise the spread of the deadly disease. The current outbreak in the Democratic Republic of Congo is thought to have killed almost 250 people. A crowdfunding campaign has been launched to establish a food hub in the Illawarra. Healthy Cities Illawarra is trying to raise $137,000 to secure a home base and purchase a refrigerated van. The hub would rescue and redistribute leftover food from local producers, retailers and hospitality businesses to food relief organisations across the region. It comes as 38% of households across the Illawarra Shoalhaven are struggling to put food on the table. And the Queensland Premier is confident the long-awaited stadium for the Brisbane Olympics will be built in time. Construction on the 63,000-seat Olympic venue has begun, with just over 6 years to go until the major event.
8: Power your home or business with Aussie-owned Red Energy. 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I-98 Sport.
13: The Maroons could pay a heavy price for the Broncos' shock loss to the Dragons. Lockpath Carrigan injured his ankle.

0: putting him in doubt for State of Origin 2. And Matt Ryan and Matthew Leckie have been named to play at a fourth World Cup for the Socceroos.
1: Unlock the Volkswagen you've always wanted with exceptional end of financial year deals at Southern Classic Volkswagen.
0: A light shower or two today, reaching 20, mostly sunny, tops of 20 forecast tomorrow. A possible shower on Thursday, reaching 18. Right now in Dapto, it's 12 degrees on I-98.
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0: previously on Christian and Bella for Breakfast.
1: Dragons fans, they will be over the moon.
2: This is magnificent to watch.
1: Dragons are steamrolling.
3: Well, it was absolute scenes yesterday. I was at a point where I had full-blown cardiac arrest in the last 10 minutes of the game. I think my brain snapped twice, but we survived. The Dragons got the win. And this morning, we're catching up with the co-captain of the St. George Illawarra Dragons, Damien Cook.
4: Give him a clap. Cook it. Oh, woo! Mate.
5: Good morning, guys. How are we? It's obviously a great feeling. It's been obviously a long time coming this year, not just for the boys and the team and you guys, but all our members and fans, guys. It's waking up. Not a sore this morning after a win, that's for sure.
6: Cookie, I'm telling you, people wanted a public holiday today. There was talks of public holiday.
3: There was talks of riding in the streets, just throwing like bicycles through the windows of Chico's and stuff. That's how excited we were.
5: Mate, it's a great feeling. It really is. And I know it's the one win, but it's an important one because of how much hard work's gone into it. And, especially like I mentioned before, our members have had it tough this year, watchers, but, you know, we've always reassured that we've been going into training and really trying to improve where we could. And, you know, it's been the last couple of weeks been building and versus the top four sides the last month. It's been a big month for us and, getting out and having a real crack. And I think we saw the rewards yesterday.
3: Well, mate, talk us through that last 10 minutes because we all know that it's been a confidence issue and I've spoken to you about it plenty of times. You just needed to get that first win and get over the line and then we'll kick on in the season. But that last 10 minutes, is that... what did it feel like?
6: White-knuckling?
5: It was a little bit stressful near the end, probably the last couple of minutes, especially when they got that last try with about 2 minutes to go. I was like, this can't be happening because the whole game, I felt like we... Yeah, there was periods where... They're such a great attacking side that you give them some momentum, they can do anything. Got some great individual Stags, Payne Haas, Walsh, Reynolds. So you always have to be on your toes, but I felt like we're in control of that match. And we tend to go, I still felt, we're going to get the job done, but we definitely made it a lot closer than it needed to be.
3: Yeah, but look, we got through it, and that was the thing. We hung on, and I think we go into the Sharks game this weekend with a lot of confidence. And you boys should, because it was an unbelievable performance. Like, I can't even talk. I'm so excited. I feel like I'm going to cry, and I don't know why. It's almost 24 hours later.
5: Definitely give us some confidence moving forward. And we got a lot of confidence, especially after the Penrith game. And then also, we knew we didn't play our best against the Warriors, and we were right in that sort of game, to the last period of it. So the confidence has definitely been building, but that'll be great for us heading into the local one up here in the Shire. So, mate, it's an important one for me to win, mate. I live up here, so I love getting the win over them and being able to get out to the cafes the next day for sure.
6: Yeah, well, take us to...
3: Imagine Cookie just strutting in the cafe the next day after winning.
6: You should be.
5: Full kit too.
6: That's right, it's me, Damien Cook. You should take us into that change room. So you've won the game, you walk in there, and then we hear this song. Listen, the microphones can't even pick up. That's how loud you guys are singing. Have a listen, Cookie.
3: Firstly, someone's got to talk to Hamish and tell him not to scream so loud. It's directly into a microphone. But
5: it was a great debut for singing the song. Obviously, it was his first time doing it, and he absolutely nailed it. And no doubt he's going to do that for years to come for this club, for this great club. Being the young local boy he is, I think he's got a great career ahead of him. And he absolutely nailed that part. And it was a good moment because, walked in, there were some big hugs of relief with the staff and the coaches, and then we got the staff and all that right around for the song as well, so that's probably why I was much louder than normal as well.
3: Well, it's 15 games worth of wanting to sing it. It sounded so good, and even Bells, who's a West Tigers fan every day of the week, said she watched it and got goosebumps watching it.
6: I did.
3: Before we move on from that, how do you pick who's doing the song? Who picks that?
5: I think Dino picked it just right after the win. I think he just asked Hamish, told Gutho to tell Hamish that he's doing it. So I was sitting next to Hamish and I could see him just going through the song in his head just to make sure he could nail it, because it's a lot of pressure to make sure you get it out right. And, De Bellin done such a great job of the way he sung it. So it was a big one to show. But I know my son's probably watched about 1,000 times that reel. He loves the team song. He's my wife caught him. He was filming from outside the bathroom, but it was showing. You could hear him singing the song in the shower. So, very proud 3-year old going to daycare today.
3: Yeah, good in full kit as well, full like kit. His old man does be. When he gets to the when he gets to the car park.
6: Damien Cook's my dad. He's what.
3: Yeah, that's right.
6: How good? Well, the feeling in the Illawarra is just buzzy right now, Cookie. And I think the biggest crime is you couldn't stay up. You're already down here in the Illawarra. You could have stayed up at Queensland and had a party at Cavill Avenue.
3: You'd be at Melbar still,
6: surely.
5: Oh, yeah. Had to get back home. I know it's. We've been up there for a couple of days, so we spent a good time together with the team. But it was good to get home. But obviously, would have been nice up there. But no, we've got to get back, rest the bodies, and get ready for the local derby.
3: Well, you need to get down and open the gym, don't you?
5: I've got some boys open this morning, so I won't be down there. But I know half the team will be in there for recovery, I think. So.
3: Oh, how good! Okay, yeah. We'll get down to Reborn Athletic in Shell Harbour and just peek through the windows like a weirdo. You'll be able to see all the boys working out. Be good.
5: You'll find Josh Kerr in the sauna, so go say hello to him.
3: I've heard stories about him in the sauna, but we won't go there. It's too early in the morning. All right, mate. Thank you very much for jumping on with us, and go well into the Sharks this weekend.
5: No, I appreciate it. Love the support. Thanks, guys.
3: Co-captain of the St. George Illawarra Dragons, Damien Cook. He'd be feeling very good today, like the rest
6: of
3: us are too.
6: Well done, Cookie, after 295 days. You've done it, St. George Illawarra Dragons.
3: She keeps saying 295 days.
6: You've won it. Congratulations. That's all what right. It is.
3: It is 295 days, which is hard to believe.
6: I know, nearly a year.
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8: In Unanderra, Five Islands Road has a little traffic in either direction on the approach to the M1 Princess Motorway. Other than that, though, the M1 is a clear run right through the Illawarra from Yalla through West Wollongong, and also no hassles if you're headed through Mount Ousley. On up the coast, no problems inside either. And Memorial Drive is also looking in good shape in both directions between North Wollongong and Bulleye. Transport for New South Wales is inviting feedback on the Princess Highway upgrade from Jervis Bay Road to Hawken Road. Learn more at nswroads.work/JB. HR. A top of 20 on the way with a shower or two. I'm Jace Flaxman. That's the latest on Feel Good, I-98.
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2: Cloudy today, reaching highs of 20. Good morning, I'm Emma Smith with your 6 o'clock news. The federal government claims a reduction in auction clearance rates is a good thing for first home buyers. Labor is seeking to link the capital gains tax discount to inflation and limit negative gearing concessions to new builds. The proposal is believed to have played a role in clearance rates dipping to below 50%. Treasurer Jim Chalmers says it's positive if the market is becoming fairer for young people.
3: If we are making it easier for first home buyers to get a fair crack at auctions, then that's a good thing. We've only seen the preliminary numbers for Saturday. Some of those preliminary numbers have come up a bit. In other markets, they've gone down a bit. We'll see the final numbers in due course.
2: 17 people have allegedly been caught drug driving during a police blitz across the Illawarra over the weekend. Operation Fume saw officers carry out more than 770 breath tests and 100 drug tests, targeting speeding and suspended drivers in the Wollongong area. A P-plater was allegedly clocked travelling 126 k's an hour in a 60 zone in the Royal National Park, while another driver allegedly tested positive to cocaine while driving with an expired licence in Kirriville. The Fair Work Commission will this morning decide on an increase to the pay packets of our lowest paid workers. Unions are calling for a 6% rise, while business groups are requesting a 3.5% increase. The federal government is also hoping for a boost to the minimum wage, but hasn't outlined a specific figure. Police are asking for our help to find an elderly woman missing from Wollongong. 66-year-old Elaine Watson was last seen on Coromel Street on Saturday night. She's described as being of Caucasian appearance, about 165 centimetres tall and of medium build. Police and family hold concerns for Elaine's welfare as she requires regular medication. Anyone with information on her whereabouts is urged to contact Crime Stoppers. And marine rescue volunteers have saved a dog from an island after it got into trouble offshore near Batemans Bay.
0: Power your home or business with Aussie-owned Red Energy. Call 131806. I-98 Sport.
2: A blow for the Maroons ahead of Origin 2, with Pat Carrigan and Gamet Shibasaki both sidelined for the next few weeks with injury. Carrigan for at least 3 weeks, Shibasaki up to 6 weeks. And players at the French Open are battling for the last remaining places in the quarterfinals.
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2: Cloudy today, reaching highs of 20. Mostly sunny, tops of 20 forecast tomorrow. A possible shower on Thursday, reaching 18. Right now in Fairy Meadow, it's 12 degrees on I-98.

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1: The skin on your lips is the same as the skin on your bum.
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1: I've actually never heard anyone call anyone a kiss butt.
2: No, what's that? You're sucking up to them.
1: Ass kisser. There you go. That's
3: the problem.
2: Okay.
3: Wake up with the feel good fun.
0: You ready? Kristen and Bella for breakfast on
2: i98. Come on now.
4: Good morning and welcome to Tuesday. You are with Kristen and Bella for breakfast, and it is absolutely friggin' freezing. Oh. What's going on?
5: Well, yesterday, first day of winter, and it's just gone. What? Yep. Hold my beer.
4: Yeah.
5: Frost.
4: Look at that. Yeah. And it gets cold. Like this.
5: Do you know I was filling up my petrol this morning, guys?
4: Were you? Tell us
5: what
4: more.
5: Happened?
4: Oh, my
5: Let
4: God.
5: Let me tell you.
4: Oh, regale us with the tale.
5: I was just breathing, and the mist was coming out.
6: That's fresh.
4: Tell us another story, please, Annabella.
5: Okay, I know we don't do dream chat, but I just want to quickly say I'm not going to go into the dream, but Lisa Wilkinson. No, it's important. Pull my mic back. Lisa Wilkinson and I were writing a book about World War One.
6: Oh.
4: Tell us another story. No, darn.
6: Is that because she's got her book out about the Everly. Titanic?
5: I think
6: Evelyn?
5: It is.
4: Yeah.
5: Oh, Evelyn.
4: Her
5: yeah.
4: husband will just pop his little, he puts his little, what's it called?
5: Do-rag.
4: Yeah, his bandana on, just writes a book about Eureka every now and then, you know?
5: But you know
4: it's like,
5: when,
4: oh, this is the Eureka Stalker. You know, thanks, mate. Cool.
5: You know when you dream, like you wake up and you feel like you're connected? Mm. I feel like we could be friends.
4: You and Lisa Wilkinson?
5: Yeah.
4: I don't disagree with that.
5: That's doable, hey?
4: Yeah.
5: Yeah. Should I reach out to her?
6: Slide into her DMs.
4: See what she says. Just ask her about, like, World War One.
5: Well, I'll talk about the Titanic. She wrote a story about the Titanic.
4: Yeah.
5: Yeah.
4: That's good. Yeah, it's a good endpoint.
5: So I'll go in there.
4: Slide in her DMs
5: good
4: and say,
5: idea.
4: I love the Titanic.
5: Maybe I'll do that.
4: See what she writes back.
5: Actually, speaking of, I did rub shoulders with a very famous Australian actress on the weekend.
4: Mm.
5: And we're going to play a guessing game after 7 o'clock.
4: Okay.
5: So start thinking, guys. Australian actress.
4: Hold on. Hold on. Just before, I want to premise this by saying when Bella says very famous, it could mean they were in a Colgate commercial.
6: Could be washed up.
5: Hey. Well, they probably, well, to be fair, I was hanging out with them at a kid's birthday party. So they haven't gone the heights of, but everyone would know this person.
4: Are you sure?
5: Yes.
4: Okay.
5: Yes, I am. Everyone in our vintage. Emma probably won't. She's too young.
4: Okay, so but Emma won't.
5: You and I, millennials, will okay. know.
6: Uh-huh.
5: We'll know.
4: Make sure you're listening out for this too.
0: I've got a golden ticket.
4: When that plays, 4226-9898 is the number to call, and you could be on i98's golden ticket list, which means two tickets to everything and anything that comes to Wynn Entertainment Centre and Wynn Stadium for 12 months straight. It's pretty exciting, so don't go anywhere. It is on 98 with Kristen and Bella for breakfast. Good morning. How did

0: Good morning. Welcome to I-98. You're with Christian and Bella for breakfast. Hey, when you hear this, you know what to do. 4226-9898 is the number to call, and you could find yourself on our golden ticket list. Keep it locked here on I-98. It could play at any time.
1: Let's talk about dirty rats. You dirty rat.
0: You killed my brother.
1: Now, obviously there was hantavirus and the cruise ship and all that. We're not talking about that. We're talking about a rat that found its way into the Bulldogs vs Tigers game.
2: You dirty rat.
1: Now, was this at Stadium Australia? Where did they play? Or is it in the Parramatta?
0: No, it was Stadium Australia. I think it was Stadium Australia. Bankwest?
1: Yeah,
0: you know what?
1: It's
0: we should have read the story. That's probably probably our fault. We could have done better.
1: West Tigers versus the Bulldogs. They play in that sort of precinct, but it's not Stadium Australia. Is that correct? I don't know.
0: Well, the Bulldogs play out of Stadium Australia sometimes. Let's have a look. Where was it?
1: CommBank.
0: There you go.
1: CommBank Stadium.
0: Is
1: that Stadium Australia?
0: I don't know. You know what? Who cares where it was? Don't worry. Fact of the matter is, there was a rat in the stadium, just chilling, just running between the seats.
1: Oh, in Parramatta. Yeah. I said Parramatta at the start. I should back myself. CommBank, Parramatta.
0: What a wild walk around in the circle to get back to the start of this story. There was a rat in the stadium.
1: Yes, because, we know there's rats everywhere living within us. We know you go down to Crown Street, they're all hiding there. There's rats literally everywhere. The fact is they usually hide.
0: We did the numbers on it. Was it last week? How many rats there would be in the Illawarra?
1: Yes.
0: And it was like thousands and thousands, hundreds of thousands.
1: Thousands. It'll be millions.
0: I don't know if it cleared the million.
1: Oh, 100%. Did it clear the million? It would be millions.
0: It was like between 500,000 and a million.
1: It would be.
0: Because we're less urban than like Sydney. There's countless amounts, like millions and millions just in the city.
1: Well, CommBank had this one rat. Now, usually it would be scared. The rats are scared of noises and lights. But maybe it was just a mad Tigers fan. It was like, what's going on? What's the score, guys?
0: Yeah.
1: It's literally.
0: It's got the same type of teeth as most Tigers fans. So, yeah.
1: Rat's tail. Yeah. So it's running across the cement bit, you know, where people sit down and where their feet are. And it was just.
0: The ground, it's called, I think.
1: Cement ground, yeah.
0: Yeah.
1: But it's just chilling. It wasn't scared.
0: No.
1: It wasn't intimidated.
0: And that's off-putting. That's very off-putting.
1: Yes.
0: It wasn't even running away from the people. It was just like scooting between legs.
1: Yeah.
0: It was fine.
1: It was so completely chill. And there was one Tiger supporter who didn't even move. He was like, whatever. And it went around him.
0: Probably thought he was related. It was like, same haircut as me. And Toof.
1: Is that you, Jimmy? Where the hell have you been all my life?
0: Go to Togs.
1: Yeah, the Togs.
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5: And one at this time of the morning, quite steady northbound from Datto into West Wollongong. A journey is just less than 10 minutes. And also fairly steady for the motorway, continuing up towards Sydney through Cataract, Picton, Appin Roads looking good westbound. Already bunching up in Spring Hill, though, for Spring Hill Road towards Entry Road. 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Partly cloudy day, shower or two and a high of 20. I'm Brittany Gorrell. That's the latest on Feel Good I-98.
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0: Good morning. Welcome to i98. You are with Christian Bella for breakfast. It's 23 past 6 and it is cold out there, man. Winter is wintering. Tops of 20 degrees. It's 14 right now. And our golden ticket could play at any time. So you know what to do. Remember, just listen out for this. I've got a golden ticket. And when you hear it, 422-698-98 is the number to call and you'll be getting on our golden ticket list. So keep it locked on 98.1.
1: Emma from News joins us now for some headlines. What's happening on this Tuesday?
2: Yeah, well, over the weekend, police held a bit of a blitz across the Illawarra and they've just released all the incidents of note in the Illawarra.
0: What were they? You know how they specifically blitz something usually? What were they blitzing?
2: Operation Fume.
1: Fume?
2: This one.
0: Okay.
2: So it was drug and drink driving.
1: Oh.
2: So there were 17 people allegedly caught drug driving.
1: Oh.
2: There was a learner driver caught allegedly driving unsupervised while displaying P plates in Cringilla.
1: Mm.
2: There was also a 44-year-old woman.
0: Hold on. Wait. They had their L plates on and were still driving by themselves.
2: Yes.
0: That's
1: lunacy.
0: No, P plates. Okay.
1: Pretending they were on their P's.
2: Yes, but they're actually on
0: their own. Oh, okay. I thought that's a stupid criminal, that one.
1: Dumb criminal.
2: A 44-year-old woman also allegedly tested positive to meth after being pulled over on Stewart Street in Wollongong.
1: We share the roads with these people. It's so dangerous.
0: You know what? At least they're positive people, you know?
1: They're testing positive, yeah.
2: Stop it.
1: No.
2: A 44-year-old man was allegedly driving with a suspended license and cocaine in his system in Kirribill and a stack more. So not
1: and
2: good.
1: I just want to highlight lots. If you're heading up Mount Ousley, the highway patrol everywhere, guys, this morning.
0: Mm, be
1: slow
0: careful.
1: Slow down.
2: Okay. Good tip.
1: Okay. You're allowed to do that, right?
2: Yeah. Nothing wrong with that.
1: Yeah.
2: I know we love talking about pigeons on this show because we're fascinated by the way they come back.
0: What a
2: it's
0: bird.
2: Just amazing.
1: Every time you bring it up, Emma, I just go, my brain can't compute that you drop a pigeon in Antarctica and it finds its way to Mount St. Thomas.
2: It's remarkable.
0: I don't think I fully respect the pigeon or previously had respected the pigeon because they are the rats of the sky. They're a little bit dirty. But amazing creatures.
1: Amazing.
0: My wife's uncle has pigeons and I've told you about him. He gets like a big stick with a bag
2: and
0: like waves around and they just come down and they come through the little chute.
2: He needs to bring them in. I want to see them.
0: Dude, Uncle Frank, if you're listening, bring the pigeons in.
1: Uncle Frank, we need to interview you.
0: You know Uncle Frank.
1: Which one's Uncle Frank?
0: Uncle Frank is like Uncle Joe, but he's
1: Franks.
0: The other brother. Yeah, there's so many Uncle Franks and Joes.
1: The one at the christening who was down on the last
0: table? No, that was Uncle Joe. But that's Uncle Frank's brother.
1: Okay.
0: Uncle Joe he's a fisherman. He doesn't do birds.
1: I understand.
0: Hello, Uncle Joe, too.
2: Different animals.
1: Question.
2: Yes.
1: When we bring Uncle Frank in, the first question I want to ask him is, do you train it? Like, or is it in them?
0: I've asked him all of these. I'll leave it. I'm going to leave it to mystery here. So when you talk to him, you'll be like, oh, my God.
1: Because I don't imagine Uncle Frank going, so you take a left at McDonald's.
0: No.
1: And then when you see the third star,
0: it
1: has to be.
0: Yeah. There's a training, I think they train them with the bag, like the bag on the stick or whatever, because they all have different colours.
1: The bag on the stick's not in. If they're in Port Macquarie, they can't see the bag on the stick.
0: No, that's what I'm saying. I think that's all innate. And then once they get back, they'll come down here and they swing the stick around.
1: But how do you even get in the vicinity?
2: I don't know. It's amazing.
0: You know what the bigger question is? Who discovered this?
1: Yeah. Yes. Yes.
2: Very true.
0: It's like whoever discovered milking cows. Weird.
2: But we're grateful.
0: Oh, yeah, I love milk. Milk's good.
2: Well, scientists have looked into this exact thing about how pigeons get where they need to be.
1: Oh,
2: and
1: here's the answer.
2: Yeah.
0: Shut up.
1: Cancel Uncle Frank.
0: Yeah, keep going. Don't worry
2: about it. Well, Uncle Frank can maybe verify this.
1: Okay.
2: So some people have thought that the birds detect magnetic cues using light-sensitive molecules in their eyes. There's been other theories that their beak or inner ear helps them. But there's been...
1: Inner ear?
2: Yeah, like...
0: Birds have ears?
2: Wait, that's so true. Where is there?
0: He's just a hole in the side of their head. Hold on, what I want to ask is, so you just sat there while Bells and I were going back and forth about how pigeons find their way home, and your next story was about that. And you didn't say a word.
1: Had the answer.
0: You just sat there.
1: Had the answer the whole time.
0: She's that
2: secret. If you let me finish my news story, I'll tell you how.
0: It's called a conversation, Emma. Have one.
2: Oh, God. So scientists have done a new study and found that specialised immune cells in the pigeon's liver help them get home.
1: How?
0: Okay,
2: it's
0: now,
2: their liver.
0: This is what I want to know. Why, when we were saying, how do they get back and forth, but you didn't go, it's their liver. But and then explain the story.
2: It's a study. So it's just one study, but it's convincing.
1: Okay.
0: Can someone study you for a bit?
1: So the liver?
2: The liver. It breaks down the red blood cells and stores iron. Yeah. And when they temporarily stripped those immune cells and let them fly, they couldn't find their way back. So that suggests that the
0: probably
2: iron...
0: Probably because they just got the iron stripped out of their body. It's nothing to do with them knowing where to go. They're just so tired.
2: I'm fatigued. That suggests that the iron-rich liver cells play a role in their sense of direction. And then
1: fascinating.
2: It's a gut feeling.
1: It's a gut feeling.
0: Have you heard the saying iron helps us play?
1: Iron helps us play.
0: Yeah. They're just tired.
1: Okay. So the liver helps the pigeon at home, and then the story before that was people drink driving. So their livers.
0: It's a real theme here.
1: We're not getting them home.
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7: Partly cloudy today, reaching highs of 20. Good morning, I'm Emma Smith with your 6:30 news. The Fair Work Commission will this morning decide on an increase to the pay packets for Australia's lowest paid workers. Unions have called for a 6% increase to the base rate, while business groups want a more modest rise. The government also wants to see wages increased, but it hasn't outlined a specific figure. Australian Council of Trade Union Secretary Sally McManus says inflation has been outpacing wage growth for too long.
8: If you get a pay increase that's less than inflation and you're a low wage worker, you've got no choice other than to cut back on the, you know, very essentials, things like food and things like going to the doctor.
7: A learner driver has been fined after allegedly driving unsupervised while displaying P plates in Cringilla. Police stopped the vehicle on Lake Avenue on Saturday night and allegedly discovered the 20-year-old was only on his L's. He was issued fines totaling more than $1,400 for allegedly failing to display L plates and driving without a fully licensed driver present. A crowdfunding campaign has been launched to establish a food hub in the Illawarra. Healthy Cities Illawarra is trying to raise $137,000 to secure a home base and purchase a refrigerated van. The hub would rescue and redistribute leftover food from local producers, retailers and hospitality businesses to food relief organisations across the region. It comes as 38% of households across the Illawarra and Shoalhaven are struggling to put food on the table. Marine rescue volunteers have saved a dog from an island after it found itself in trouble in waters off the south coast. Witnesses reported seeing the pooch in distress as it was swept off rocks at Observation Point around midday yesterday. Crews assembled and used jet skis to locate the dog on Snapper Island, spending almost an hour coaxing it before safely retrieving it and taking it back to Batemans Bay Base. The pup has since been handed over to council rangers and is waiting to be reunited with its owners. And Australia's population has officially reached 28 million people, marking a major milestone.
6: 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I98 Sport.
7: Socceroos coach Tony Popovic has explained why he's rushed Christian Volpato into the final squad for the World Cup. The Sydney-born 22-year-old initially chose to represent Italy, but switched allegiances after they failed to qualify. Popovic says he has plenty to offer.
9: Technically a very good player, great left foot, is comfortable under pressure, which you have to be in the Serie A. So I'm really looking forward to working with him.
7: And Serena Williams has accepted a wild card to play doubles at the Queen's Club, leading into Wimbledon after nearly 4 years after retiring.
10: Unlock the Volkswagen you've always wanted with exceptional end of financial year deals at Southern Classic Volkswagen.
7: Cloudy today, reaching highs of 20, mostly sunny, tops of 20 forecast tomorrow, a possible shower on Thursday, reaching 18. Right now in Kiama, it's 12 degrees on I-98.

0: Welcome to i98. You are with Christian and Bella for breakfast on your Tuesday. That was Taylor Swift with Cruel Summer. We just dropped the huge news on Jessica, our producer, that she has released a song for Toy Story 5.
1: Yes, it's called I Knew It, I Know You, which sounds like it's going to be sad.
0: It's great stuff. Jessica was so excited when we told her about it.
1: Oh, don't rage bait her. She's the biggest Swiftie and she told us this for months. I Knew It, I Knew You is what the song is. But there's more Toy Story news. We'll talk about that in trending coming up before 7 o'clock. However, tradies, put your tools down, get close to the Makita. If you're single, if you're a single lad and you're looking for a lady, then you need to find out what is the hobby that attracts the female towards
0: this, you. This news story comes out when it's slow. Every year we see this and we think, oh, yeah, it must be slow in the news. And it is generally. Mm. But does it mean it's not helpful for you boys, okay? Because this is very important.
1: So,
0: and I agree with it. Do you agree with it?
1: Yeah, 100%.
0: If I was looking for a strapping man, this is what I'd be looking for.
1: These are the hobbies you need to take up, okay? These are the hobbies. First one, learn a different language.
0: It's always impressive. It's always impressive when someone can speak another language.
1: Unless you sound like Tim Payne, who was trying to speak Spanish yesterday. He's a New Zealand soccer player who has just gone crazy. He's got 3.5 million followers on the internet because of an Argentinian man who said, follow Tim Payne.
0: Yeah, he was a soccer influencer. And so all of these people, we went from having 4,000 to 3.5 million. And then he said this to thank them.
2: Muchas gracias por todo el apoyo. Disculpen mi español, sigo practicando el Duolingo.
1: Now, that doesn't attract me towards him.
0: Not very sexy.
1: Because I think he's literally just reading off Duolingo on the screen.
0: Yeah, absolutely.
1: But if you really, like, took on the language, then I think that would definitely be attractive. If you were like, ciao, bellissima. Mm.
0: Well, not in that way either. That was a bit off-putting. You did it. But, yeah, no, I fully agree.
1: It's appealing. Playing an instrument is another thing you should do, fellas.
0: Yeah, but don't be one of those guys that turns up at a party and starts playing, like, Breakfast at Tiffany's in front of everybody.
1: On a guitar?
0: Yeah.
1: No.
0: He goes, hey, whoa, turn the music down. I'm going to play a song. Don't do that.
1: No.
0: Wonderwall. They all play Wonderwall. That's true. Thank you, Jessica.
1: Oh, Wonderwall, yeah. Actually, that is attractive, though.
0: You reckon? Just in the middle of a party, someone sits everyone down and goes,
1: no,
0: I said maybe.
1: No, I'm saying.
0: Jessica's about to jump out the window after you said that.
1: If he was, like, caught in you. And he was like, oh, yeah,
0: I just locked eyes with you and played guitar.
1: No, he came around and he was just like, let's have a jam sesh.
0: And what do you mean, let's have a jam? What are you going to play, the triangle?
1: I can play trumpet.
0: Oh, I bet that's heaps attractive for someone to watch you.
1: There's nothing less attractive than me playing a trumpet. Although he would think I could play a trumpet.
0: If there's a trombone, you know what I'm saying?
1: Yeah. Cooking, if a guy can cook, very attractive.
0: Yeah.
1: Very attractive. Yep, that's hot. But the most attractive hobby a man can have, read a book. Mm. Reading. If he's into reading, and if he's sitting at a cafe with a little book in his hand, women go, he's an intellect.
0: Well, it's important to be able to read, you know? Means you probably can have a job. You can hold a job if you can read.
1: Well,
0: you know, there's a lot of signs. It's a good sign being able to read.
1: I think if you're not a reader, just have the book and have your phone in the middle of the book and pretend you're reading, but you're really just scrolling.
0: Yeah, yeah.
1: And the book's
0: I like a book, but I do want to point out, lads who are listening, every time both of these girls here, Jessica and Bells and Emma, if she's sitting in the newsroom picturing this, every time they're thinking about each of those hobbies, I guarantee you they're thinking of a hot guy doing the hobby. Yeah. So that's the most important thing.
1: You have to be hot.
0: And to do that hobby.
1: Yeah.
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4: I-98 traffic.
5: Some congestion building southbound down the M1 for Mount Ousley heading towards New Mount Pleasant Road. We do have a little bit of activity already through Balambi on Memorial Drive at Balambi Lane. Looking a little patchy too through Winoona Princes Highway, tracking north up into Bulleye. Bulleye Pass is looking clear southbound. Get caught without a seatbelt or wearing it incorrectly this holiday period and you'll face double the points. With double demerits in force 5th till 8th June, you can stop it or cop it. Partly cloudy day, shower or two and a high of 20. I'm Brittany Gorrell. That's the latest on Feel Good I-98.
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0: Good morning, it's on 98, and you are with Christian and Bella for breakfast. 7 minutes away from 7 o'clock. And remember, after 7.30, your chance to win $300 on the Big Bad Birthday Wheel. 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
4: Well, a big happy birthday to Norma Jean.
0: Also known as...
5: Diamonds are a girl's best friend.
0: Marilyn Monroe.
4: Marilyn Monroe turns 100 years old today.
0: Well, she would have, yeah. Yeah.
4: Imagine what she would have.
0: How old was she when she died?
4: 36. I've got 36. All the fun facts here, go. Let me go through them.
0: Because
4: there is a big celebration happening in Palm Springs, so people are all dressed up as Marilyn Monroe.
0: 36 is young too, 36. Isn't it, when you think about it?
4: I know. It's like Princess Diana, 36. Unbelievable. She was a military photographer. She was checking the parachutes. That was her job in World War II to make sure they're safe. And a military photographer took a picture of her in the factory, and that's what launched her modelling career.
0: Right, that is very similar to Pamela Anderson, isn't it?
4: What about Pamela Anderson?
0: She was at a football game. She was just at a football game, and they went on her with the Bud Light camera or whatever it's called.
4: Are you serious?
0: And that was it. That's how she got discovered, because the crowd started going crazy when they saw her.
4: Now, did she have her Pamela Andersons at
0: that
4: time?
0: No, I don't think she did at that time. No.
4: Okay.
0: No, that was shortly after.
4: Wow.
0: But same type of thing.
4: Marilyn Monroe, naturally a brunette. You know how she was famed for her big
0: I know
4: blonde
0: that
4: hair?
0: From the movie. I only know that from the movie. Have you watched the movie?
4: Is that the one with the chick who used to go out with the Australian guy, Heath Ledger?
0: No, but there is one on. Yeah, okay. I haven't seen that one. I've seen the other one with Ana de Armas in it.
4: Oh, the latest
0: but
4: one.
0: But even that I kind of went in and out of it. And they're not that exciting movies about Marilyn Monroe. But still,
4: serious?
0: Pretty good.
4: How can they not? She had the life. She was allegedly killed by the president.
0: Getting real upset about a movie you haven't even seen.
4: No, but I'm saying how could her life is not boring.
0: What smashed the TV show? That's from Jessica. If you know, you know. Musical. Oh, giving us musicals.
4: No, musicals aren't allowed on this show. Nobody cares for the musical. That I would walk out of.
0: Yeah.
4: But Marilyn Monroe, her life, she had three marriages.
0: Yeah, fascinating.
4: She had the affairs with the brothers, the Kennedy brothers.
0: Apparently, I read this thing, right, that she was so photographical. Is that a word?
4: No, photogenic.
0: Photogenic is the word. Thank you very much. I got very confused myself there. Photographical. I was like, what? Because she was covered in a fine layer of hair. You know, some people have a fine layer of hair. And apparently that makes you much more photogenic because of the way that it absorbs the light.
4: Fake news. Because I've got a moustache.
0: Yeah,
4: and
0: but
4: I
0: that's
4: am
0: a
4: not
0: dark,
4: photographed.
0: It's a dark moustache. And if you put a little hat on, you go, I'm a Luigi. I got a ween.
4: Let me tell you.
0: Drive around a little car.
4: I am not photogenic. But this was her big hit. Everyone knows this happy birthday song to JFK.
6: Happy birthday to you. Happy birthday to you.
4: 1962 is when that happened.
6: Happy birthday, Mr. President. Happy birthday to you.
0: She didn't have the best life.
4: Apparently she was at stage fright. She was actually quite nervous, doubted herself a lot.
0: Prescription pills, stuff like that. Yeah.
4: Even though wasn't the Kennedys. Didn't they make it look like she did it to herself?
0: No, well, you would say that. That's I don't know what the deal is, but maybe.
4: Toy Story 5 is out June 18, ladies and gentlemen. Taylor Swift is dropping the song I Knew It, I Knew You. This Friday she is releasing it. She's super excited. So there was a lot of Easter eggs that were dropped referencing.
0: So last week we were talking about, what's old mate's name again, who did the Super Bowl?
4: Bad Bunny.
0: He's playing a piece of pizza with sunglasses on it. It looks good. It looks quite funny.
4: Fisher. Our Aussie DJ Fisher.
7: I love his laugh.
0: Are you kidding? Wow.
4: He's just fun.
0: Yeah.
4: He has said he's the garden gnome. So he officially released that yesterday in Toy Story 5. He wrote, "This is actually wild. I honestly can't wait to watch this with Chloe, Bobby, and I."
0: That is sick. Imagine that. Because he would have grown up. He's around our age, isn't he? Slightly older.
4: Yeah.
0: So he grew up watching him like we did.
4: We're going to have to introduce our children to it because Gigi's only watched Toy Story 1.
0: It's so good.
4: But I can't do... It's too sad.
0: Well, we've gone up to the one with the bear, the purple bear. Is that number 4?
4: Number four.
0: It's sad, man. Oh, it's sad.
4: What's the one with the Jesse and she's like kicking around?
0: Number
4: there?
0: Two.
4: Oh, she God, comes in I'm number way two. Behind.
0: Yeah, you are way behind.
4: Oh,
0: although okay. When you watch it with your kid, like I think maybe wait a couple of years because Felix he didn't know what was going on or why it was so sad.
4: Oh.
0: I was just sitting there sobbing like a baby, and he was like, "It's all right, Dad," and walked out. I was like,
4: "No,
0: it's not. It's not all right."
4: He's leaving his kids behind. Oh, Forky, I know. That was Toy Story 4. I don't know if I saw it in a movie or saw it in a clip, though.
0: Probably in a clip. Who cares? Look, number five's coming out soon. Yes. Everyone's very excited. We're all excited for it, so get ready.
4: I can't wait. I would love to voice an animation of some sort. We should create one.
0: What would we create? You could voice the cartoon character of the nanny for Andresha. Just give us one. Hello, Mr. Sheffield.
4: Oh, Mr. Sheffield.
0: Hardly has to put on a voice. It's good, isn't it?
4: Pretty good, eh?
1: All right.
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14: Cloudy, reaching highs of 20 today. Good morning, I'm Emma Smith with your 7 o'clock news. The US president insists indirect talks with Iran are continuing at a rapid pace, despite officials in Tehran claiming the talks have been suspended. The Iranian Revolutionary Guard Corps says it's opening other fronts in the war. Donald Trump has also claimed all shooting will stop between Israel and Hezbollah. The state's health minister is urging his federal counterparts to help clear the backlog of aged care patients from our hospitals. On any given day in the Illawarra-Shoalhaven Local Health District, there are 150 patients who are ready to be discharged but have nowhere to go. Kira MP Ryan Park says it would free up much-needed space in our emergency rooms.
15: Hospitals are about accessing care as quickly as possible and getting people through their care and then back home. That's hard to do when 1,300 people, all the equivalent of two large Western Sydney hospitals, are taken out each morning by patients who shouldn't be in there.
14: A suspended driver has allegedly tested positive to meth during a traffic operation in Wollongong over the weekend. Officers stopped the 44-year-old woman on Stewart Street on Saturday evening, with checks revealing her licence was suspended. She was taken to Wollongong Police Station for further testing. Police are asking for our help to find an elderly woman missing from Wollongong. 66-year-old Elaine Watson was last seen on Coromel Street on Saturday night. She's described as being of Caucasian appearance, about 165 centimetres tall, of medium build. Police and family hold concerns for her welfare as she requires regular medication. Anyone with information on Elaine's whereabouts is urged to contact Crime Stoppers. And a Nationals MP has introduced a bill into state parliament to reduce the length of daylight savings in the state.
3: Power your home or business with Aussie-owned Red Energy. Call 131806 I98 Sport.
14: Dragons veteran Valentine Holmes is throwing his support behind interim coach Dean Young to get the gig full-time. The Red V broke their 15-game losing streak on Sunday with a stunning upset of the Broncos in Brisbane. And 23-time major winner Serena Williams has confirmed she's returning to the tennis tour.
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14: Cloudy today, reaching highs of 20, mostly sunny, tops of 20 forecast tomorrow, a possible shower on Thursday, reaching 18. Right now in Tarawonna, it's 14 degrees on I-98.
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0: Good morning and welcome to I-98. The easiest place to win some cash is right here on the big bad birthday wheel. $300 up for grabs. Literally, all you need is a birthday. That's it. It's the easiest way to win cash in the Illawarra.
4: Sprint straight after 7:30, so don't go anywhere. We need to talk about the famous Australian actress that...
0: So let me premise it. So Bells came running in yesterday morning and was like, oh, I won't believe who I was rubbing shoulders with over the weekend. And then when I said who, she said, wait, hang on, maybe I'll make a guess on the show.
4: And I was
0: like,
4: what?
0: This sounds like a great game. Who was at the party, Bella? Let's all play it.
4: We're all going to play it. And you can call up 422-698-98. I'll give you some clues.
0: Yeah.
4: And if you guess it, I'll find something for you.
0: You get nothing. But satisfaction. You get satisfaction.
4: You get satisfaction.
0: Being right.
4: Absolutely.
0: On the radio.
4: Yeah.
0: Mm.
4: It's. I know you're going to be like, oh, nobody knows
0: no.
4: that person. I'm
0: well,
4: telling
0: I don't
4: you.
0: Know. Hang on. Wait. If you're starting knowing that I'm going to be like, oh, nobody knows this
4: no,
0: person.
4: No, you already know because you say that people I know, nobody else knows.
0: Yeah. Okay. You were talking about Tim Shaw the other day, right?
4: Yeah.
0: And everyone's like, who the hell is Tim Shaw? Now, just because I've known you for so long, I know who he is. He's the guy that hosts the Denos Direct commercials. But Bella acted like everyone should know who he is.
4: It's above Tim Shaw.
0: That's where I'm at. Do you know what I mean?
4: Well above Tim Shaw.
0: Okay, good. That's good news.
4: And a famous Australian actress. Okay, we're going to play Illawarra.
0: Now, I do know you ran it past Mike, who works on the show.
4: The Big Boss.
0: The Big Boss.
4: Yeah.
0: And he had no idea who it was. Zero. He said, I had no idea.
4: You will know. The people of the Illawarra will know.
0: Okay.
4: They will know.
0: I hope so.
4: 100%.
0: Otherwise, this game's going to fall flat.
4: No, it won't. It's going to be great.
0: Okay.
4: And Suzanne Boyle. We're going to talk about her. Everyone remember Suzanne Boyle? Something's happening in her world. It's about to explode.
0: We do love a bit of Suzanne Boyle here on the show. So we're going to play Justin Bieber, come back and chat about her, then find out who the Australian actress is that Bella was at a party with.
4: Famous.
0: It's on Anya.
4: Uber famous. I know.

0: morning and welcome to On98. You are with Christian and Bella for breakfast. Hey, make sure you're listening out for On98's golden ticket. It could go at any time between now and 9 o'clock and right across the day here on On98. That's what you have to listen out for. And when you hear it, 4226-9898 is the number to call, and you'll go straight on our golden ticket list, two tickets to every event that comes to Wynn Entertainment Centre and Wynn Stadium.
1: So good. Don't leave 98.1. Stay there. Let's talk about Zach, my baby daddy slash partner slash fiance, and my daughter Gigi. What have we been doing at night?
0: And this is interesting. Bella, I always say, just at night, we'll do what everyone else does when they're camping and only camping. So you've been playing, I'm going to take a guess, Uno. I know you've been doing that. We have dance parties.
1: Yeah, we do. Yeah.
0: Which is just so strange.
1: Yep.
0: Full lights and smoke machine and everything.
1: It's so fun.
0: What else could you have been doing? Have you got a new one?
1: This is a new one.
0: Are you doing magic tricks?
1: No, I've done that.
0: Okay.
1: No, that was last week. Come on, keep up with it.
0: Stories around the campfire.
1: No stories. We're watching TV like normal people do, but we are on YouTube and we're going through Britain's Got Talent. It is such a good show.
0: What, like old episodes?
1: Old, new, like, so emotional. I get so emotional.
0: This is coming from the person that when we say, oh, have you seen that new show that everyone's talking about? You go, I don't have time for it. But she has time to scroll through YouTube to old episodes of Britain's Got Talent.
1: Everyone's like, Bells, have you seen Off Campus? I'm like, no. But do you want to talk about Britain's Got Talent 2022 when the guy
0: Episode
1: held his
0: 16?
1: Breath? He held his breath. He's escapist and he got out of the chains.
0: You know who came from that? It was very good. And she's in the news now, Susan Boyle.
1: Oh, my God,
0: We love Susan Boyle here on this show.
1: Yes.
0: Just a crazy old cat lady who everyone was laughing at and then just belted out the best version of anything ever.
2: I dream and time
1: Remember, she had the teeth and the hair and everyone was judging her. That's what Britain's Got Talent's all about. It's like everyone's judging you before you do it. As soon as she hit that first note.
0: Oh, killed it. Listen to this. Susan. And then she had that album release party. Remember that? Did the hashtag Susan album party?
1: Susan album party, yes.
0: Yeah, and everyone, because it's all together in a hashtag,
1: yes.
0: It said something else. Susan album party.
1: Sus. What is it again?
0: Sus anal bum party.
1: Oh, that's it. That's right. That's right. Maybe she did that on purpose. Anyway, she's been quiet for years and years and years and years. However, the paparazzi have been following her. So she's in a velour matching tracksuit, brown, right?
0: Mm-hmm.
1: She's got like a Mary J. Blige haircut. And she's just walking around the streets of London, getting papped, in the studio getting papped. And then she deleted all the photos off her social media. So, you know, when artists do that, they're about to release something new.
0: Okay, yeah.
1: She's got a new song.
0: Of course she does. Good on her.
1: She's got a new song. Now, we haven't heard it yet, but Jessica has, and she said it could be the song of the summer. And apparently
0: it's a massive claim, Jessica. That is a huge, huge, huge claim. That Susan Boyle has the song of the summer. It's also winter, but their summer.
1: Well, their summer.
0: Yeah.
1: But it's a collab. So whoever she's collab with must be like, because you think summer song is up and about.
0: What are we talking about here? Are we talking about a DJ?
1: Well, let's have a listen.
0: I don't have it. What do you mean? Let's have a listen. Do we have it?
1: Yes.
0: Do we? Hold on. Do you have it?
1: Jessica's put it in.
0: No, we don't. Do we? I don't think we. Oh, no, we do. Just one. Here we go. Okay, sorry. Wait. No one told me that we had it.
1: A good one.

0: hell? The words.
1: Is it?
0: I mean, it's a bop, but the song.
1: You know what? It's got something in it.
0: Yeah. Hey, wait, what's the beat?
1: Dom Dolla could remix this and kill it. All right. Well. Okay.
0: The lyrics don't really go with the music, though.
1: No, her voice doesn't go with the music at all. Hang on. I'm into it, actually. I've changed my mind.
0: Okay. I love it. Do you have any more information on this, Jessica? Because it's just been released. It's only 6 hours old.
1: Jessica, you got any info on it?
2: Yeah, so it's a collab with Cornetto.
0: Oh, is that what she's singing? Ice cream.
2: Ice cream.
1: Getcha.
2: So, yeah, they released it today saying, well, it boiled over.
1: Okay.
0: Boiled over.
2: Yeah.
0: Cornetto.
1: Here's one for a play on words. I'm into it.
0: Oh, well, good on her. I don't know why they would have thought to pick her out of everybody in the world.
2: Oh, it's an amazing PR stunt.
1: Yeah, huge.
0: Okay.
1: Actually.
0: Listen to the
1: genius.
0: Words.
2: Just one Cornetto.
0: Give it to me.
2: Delicious ice cream. I think Cornetto have a theme song and she's just sung it.
0: Okay.
1: Yeah, okay.
2: So I think it already existed.
1: Right, she's going from strength to strength.
2: Grammy award-winning dance producer made the track.
0: It sounds like it.
2: Announced it.
0: You can hear it.
1: Absolutely. Oh, this, you know what? I actually back what Jessica said now. Song of the summer.
0: Cornetto.
1: Yeah.
0: Oh, good on you, Susan. Well done.
1: That is just, people are going to be dancing hard to that.
0: Do that. And tonight, grab the family, go on YouTube and watch Britain's Got Talent all the years. It's great family viewing.
1: Or don't.
0: I mean, do whatever you want.
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4: I-98 Traffic.
5: A slow northbound stretch for the M1 now through Dapto, heading past the Kanahooka Road on ramp. Congestion two of the off ramps to Five Islands Road through Unanderra. And continuing into Sydney this morning, a hold up now for the Princes Highway coming into Heathcote. We do have a pretty clear run down the Princes Highway, though, southbound Oak Flats to Berry, 25 minutes. 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It's going to be partly cloudy with a shower or two and a high. Of 20. I'm Brittany Gorrell. That's the latest on Feel Good I-98.
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0: Good morning, it's I-98, and you are with Christian and Bella for breakfast. You have to be listening to I-98 to win a spot on our golden ticket list. When you hear that, 4226-9898 is the number to call, and you could pick up two tickets to go to everything that plays at Wynn Stadium and Wynn Entertainment Centre for 12 months straight. 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
1: Let's play a game of Guess Who. Is everyone into this?
0: Well, yeah, I'm into it, but okay. It's Guess Who, and it's a game of Guess Who that we probably won't be able to win. That's what I've been told.
1: No, if you think you know the famous Australian actress I'm talking about, Illawarra, get involved. 4226-9898.
0: Just to premise it, Bells came in on Monday, so yesterday morning, very excited, saying, guess who I rubbed shoulders with on the weekend?
1: So I'll set the scene for you. I'm at my sister's daughter's birthday party. So my niece's birthday party. She lives in the eastern suburbs.
0: The eastern suburbs of Sydney.
1: Oh, have a
0: She lives in Coogee.
1: Yes. So I don't know anybody there. It's a kids' party. It was friends from the school. And so parents were dropping off their kids.
0: Mm-hmm.
1: And she turned 9. So they drop and leave, which is a good age. This woman walks in and I'm like, could I recognise you?
0: Where so she's the only one that walked in?
1: Well, there's a whole bunch of people.
0: Everyone's doing drop and leaves. Oh, she did it on a drop and leave.
1: Yeah.
0: Okay.
1: So she walks in. I'm like.
0: Well, it's a big claim rubbing shoulders with her then if she was just dropping her daughter off and leaving.
1: Came back though.
0: Okay.
1: So yeah. Spoke to her twice.
0: Technically, you've met her twice.
1: Yeah. Yes, I have.
0: You've hung out with her twice.
1: Twice.
0: If anyone asks.
1: So I'm like, where are you? Where you look so familiar? I don't know where I know you from. Did I go to Pony Club with you? Like, that was my first.
0: What do you run through in your head? Because I, when someone comes up to me in the street, I run through, did we go to school together?
1: Yeah.
0: Did we play football together?
1: Yes.
0: Pony Club's like fourth or fifth on my list.
1: I go Pony Club, soccer, school.
0: Okay.
1: And then none of those were ticking, right? And so I went in to my sister and I'm like, why do I know this woman? Mm. Like, why do I know her? And she told me who it was. And I said, yes.
0: Okay.
1: Yes.
0: Now, can I just say this? Bella is like, if you would ask me, we have certain, let's set it this way. We have certain strengths and weaknesses on this show, on Christian and Bella for Breakfast.
1: How dare you?
0: I'm very good with like movies and stuff like that. But one of the things Bells is very good at with entertainment is Australian TV.
1: Yeah.
0: So for you to struggle with, like you can say, hey, 1994, hosted all of the Denos direct ads. And she'd go, Tim Shaw, and rattle it off, just the person's name. She's very good. It's amazing. So for you to be struggling to recognise a person on Australian TV, I think that means we're going to have no idea.
1: No, as soon as my sister said it, I was like, oh, it was in my mind. And it's burnt in everyone. If you're our age, late 30s, you will know this person.
0: It's the little girl from that ad where she goes, not the dinosaur, daddy.
1: No, okay, so there's famous Australian actress. It's not Kate.
0: Blanchett.
1: It's lower than that. Okay. So give me some names.
0: Is that it? That's all we get?
1: I'll give you more clues if you can't work it out.
0: Brooke Satchwell.
1: Nah, lower.
0: Justine Clark.
1: Same level.
0: Same level as Justine Clark.
1: I reckon same
0: level. So she was on Play School?
1: Like
0: around that level?
1: No. She has been nominated both for an actor and a Logie Award.
0: Way lower. Okay. Jessica knows. And she said way lower.
1: No, way lower
0: is what she wrote.
1: Don't listen to her because she has no idea what goes on.
0: Can you give me another clue?
1: Pre-2000s.
0: I actually am interested.
1: It's a movie that we studied at school.
0: The Truman Show?
1: No.
0: Okay.
1: Australian.
0: Picnic at Hanging
1: Australian
0: Rock.
1: Australian film.
0: Okay, you're going to have to give me something more.
1: Australian film, Italian. One of my favourite films.
0: Pia Miranda.
1: It's not Pia Miranda from Looking for Ella Brandy. However, you're on the right track.
0: Is that the right movie?
1: That is the right movie.
0: Okay, I don't know anyone else in that movie other than Matthew Newton.
1: It's not Matthew Newton.
0: It was the girl that got smashed in the face with the book.
1: Yes! Yes!
0: What's her name?
1: Carly Bishop was her character name. Leanna Walsman. Is her name. The curly hair, Josie's arch nemesis. I met on the weekend. Unbelievable.
0: Hey.
1: So excited.
0: Who cares? I don't even know who that is.
1: Everybody know, but come on. You studied the movie and you're like, oh my God, I was so into that movie. I love that movie. And then when she walked in, curly hair, and I'm like, why do I know you? And then when my sister said, Yeah, she was on Looking for a Librarian. I was like, oh, she got smashed in the nose.
0: You said she was on the same level as Justine Clark.
1: I backed that in because
0: Play School fame.
1: Excuse me, she's done Star Wars, okay, the clone one. She was
0: yeah,
1: on
0: but
1: Star
0: who
1: Wars.
0: Was she in Star Wars? Did she have a mask on?
1: I don't know. I haven't seen Star Wars. Logie Award nominee, though. Logie Award nominee.
0: When this one, from now on, when Bella comes in and says, I've got a great story, can we just close the door with her on the other side?
1: It was a...
0: I'm getting a hard nod
1: the
0: from Jessica.
1: Curly
0: can I run this
1: hair,
0: over to the big boss?
1: The,
0: big boss,
1: the curly
0: can we just start
1: hair.
0: Canning any story Bella brings to the table?
1: No.
0: We're getting a nod from him too.
1: Everyone.
0: You're out.
1: No.
0: You're out.
1: Everyone our age would be like, wow, the Josie got smashed in the nose. I can't believe it.
0: All right,
1: that's
0: big
1: what
0: boss, come in, keep coming.
1: What's wrong? Oh, no, here we go. Come on, it's
0: just,
1: a big person.
0: I don't even know how to respond to her when she does this anymore.
1: It was the arch nemesis.
2: Never heard of that person in my life.
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3: Cloudy today, reaching highs of 20. Good morning, I'm Emma Smith with your 7:30 news. The federal government claims a reduction in auction clearance rates is a good thing for first home buyers. Labor is seeking to link the capital gains tax discount to inflation and limit negative gearing concessions to new builds. The proposal is believed to have played a role in clearance rates dipping to below 50%. Treasurer Jim Chalmers says it's a positive sign if the market is becoming fairer for young people.
4: If we are making it easier for first home buyers to get a fair crack at auctions, then that's a good thing. We've only seen the preliminary numbers for Saturday. Some of those preliminary numbers have come up a bit. In other markets, they've gone down a bit. We'll see the final numbers in due course.
3: 11 people have been charged during a major road safety operation in the Illawarra. Operation Fume ran from Saturday afternoon into the early hours of Sunday morning, focusing on known crash hotspots across the Wollongong CBD. Police conducted more than 700 roadside breath tests and issued 66 traffic infringements. A 21-year-old P-plater was allegedly caught travelling 126 k's an hour in a 60 zone on Lady Wakehurst Drive near the Royal National Park. The Fair Work Commission will make a determination on whether to hike the minimum wage. Australia's lowest paid workers currently make just under $25 an hour, equating to around $950 per week. Unions are calling for this to increase by 6%, while business groups are requesting a 3.5% rise. A crowdfunding campaign has been launched to establish a food hub in the Illawarra. Healthy Cities Illawarra is trying to raise $137,000 to secure a home base and purchase a refrigerated van. The hub would rescue and redistribute leftover food from local producers, retailers and hospitality businesses to food relief organisations across the region. It comes as 38% of households across the Illawarra Shoalhaven are struggling to put food on the table. And more than 40,000 whales are expected to travel past the Illawarra as they migrate north this winter.
2: 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I-98 Sport.
3: Val Holmes is eyeing a State of Origin recall after bursting back to form in the Dragons' win over the Broncos. With Brisbane centre Gamet Shibasaki out with injury, Holmes says he'll be ready to go if the Maroons want him.
5: I would never turn down a Queensland jersey or put my hand up for it if I did get the call. Even if I'm, on the extended bench or just in the squad, it's, always a privilege to kind of run around with those guys. Always gives you confidence.
3: And world number one Aryna Sabalenka is into the French Open quarterfinals with a 7-5, 6-3 win over Naomi Osaka.
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3: Cloudy today, reaching highs of 20, mostly sunny, tops of 20 forecast tomorrow, a possible shower on Thursday, reaching 18. Right now in Austinmere, it's 14 degrees on I-98.
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7: Good morning and welcome to the Big Bad Birthday Wheel. You are with Christian and Bella for breakfast, and this is the easiest way to win cash right here on I-98. You just need a birthday. $300 is on the Big Bad Birthday Wheel. And it's all thanks to the guys at Mortgage Rate Finder. So let's go to Albion Park Row with Sarah this morning. Hello, Sarah.
8: Morning, Christian and Bella.
9: Hello, Sarah. Okay, so born in October. That's my birthday month, which is good. And what day were you born?
8: 26th.
9: Oh!
7: It's almost like this was set up.
9: That's my birthday.
7: It's Bella's birthday.
8: Really?
9: Yeah. 26th of October.
7: Hey, can I ask you a question? And I know I'm not supposed to ask this, but how old are you?
8: 43.
9: Okay. We just missed out. I'm 39. Mm. We could have been born in the same hospital at the same time.
7: Could have been long lost twins.
9: Yeah. Do you have a? Are you Scorpio like me? A bit of a sting in your tail, Sarah?
8: Still Scorpio, yep.
9: Yeah, loyal to the max and just...

0: Yeah, good on you. All right, let's find out if we can give you $300. Has to land on 26, but where do you want to start?
1: Number 5, please.
0: Number 5?
2: Number 5, any reason for that?
1: I've just always liked that number.
2: Okay, nice one, Sarah. She's all business. I like Sarah. She was trying to hurry you up. She wants a cash,
0: okay.
2: Damn it.
0: All right, Sarah, let's do it. In 3, 2, 1.
1: Spin that wheel.
2: She gave you a little double-hander there. That was nice. Double-fisted it. Okay.
0: Well, so it's my birthday sister, you know.
2: We're spinning and we're looking for the number 26 for $300 cash as the Big Bad Birthday Wheel builds up again. Sarah from Albion Park Rail, guess what?
1: Is it close?
0: No.
2: No.
0: We're not even in drone territory,
2: yeah,
0: Sarah.
2: 17. Sorry,
1: that's
2: mate.
1: Okay.
0: But how
1: thank
0: rare.
1: You very much anyway.
0: Well, thank you, Sarah. And then I got to speak to someone. It's very rare to share the same birthday with
2: Sarah's gone. She's wrapped you up. She's not interested.
0: But isn't it rare?
2: I don't know. There was a story that came out last week about how rare your birthday is, actually.
0: Yes.
2: And I don't know. Was October a rare one? Like around that period?
0: No, it was more common.
2: Yeah.
0: But February is the most rare. If you're born in February. But to have the actual 26, my birthday, I'm there. I mean, how many people in the Illawarra share the 26?
2: Who woke up thinking that had happened? You know, I didn't. I didn't wake up thinking someone's going to call who shares a birthday with Bella.
0: Unbelievable.
2: Amazing. Just amazing things happen every day, guys. So you just keep believing. Keep pushing.
0: You know who else shares my birthday?
2: Who?
0: Guy Sebastian and Keith Urban.
2: Well, that's some info we didn't need.
0: Two of the great performing artists in Australia.
2: Okay. We're coming back in a couple of minutes to talk about quite the story about a local dog.
0: Oh, yeah, this is so sad, but
2: good at the same time. Look, there's a happy ending.
0: There's a happy ending. It's okay. It's not like Marley and Me.
2: It's one of those. It's like one of those massages you love. Like, it's, you know, it's got a happy ending.
0: Yeah, nervous and confused at the start.

0: I98. And you are with Christian and Bella for breakfast. We're 18 minutes away from 8 o'clock. And after 8, we are going to give you a chance to call up and win $100 to spend at Charlie's Liquor Barn just by telling us what movie or TV show did you turn off because you got too scared.
1: Yeah.
0: Or what'd you walk out of?
1: What'd you walk out of? Yeah, because it could be like a sickening thing as well. Too gruesome, whatever. All that sort of stuff.
0: Mm.
1: But we bring Emma from the newsroom in this morning. Hello, Em.
2: Hello.
1: You've been doing a beautiful job of the news.
2: Oh, thank you.
0: And that's all we wanted you for. You can go back now. We just wanted to let you know you've been doing a beautiful job.
1: No, there's a story that piqued my interest. It involves a dog in Batesman's Bay. Batesman's
0: You really struggled with that
1: Bateman's Bay.
2: Yes. It went on quite the adventure, the little pooch. It got itself in a tricky situation and got itself swept off rocks on an island.
1: Okay, so how did it get onto the island?
2: This is what we don't know.
0: Mm. So, is it a bit like, do you remember the movie Homeward Bound?
1: Oh my God, don't. That's so sad.
0: God, it was good. A couple of dogs got lost trying to find their way home.
2: Oh,
1: they made it though, didn't they?
0: Yeah. Hold on. In Homeward Bound, do they talk? They do talk, don't they? It's Milo and Otis where they don't talk. There's like a voiceover. Mm. Have you seen Milo and Otis?
2: No.
0: Oh, can you?
1: Watch a movie.
0: Just watch one. Just
2: about dogs that talk.
1: Yes.
2: I think I'm good.
0: It's awesome.
1: Yes.
0: Oh, it's a voiceover for Homeward Bound as well.
1: They're all. No, anyway. Hey, Chris, look at me. Dogs can't talk. So it's always going to be a voiceover.
0: Sometimes in movies they can talk, okay? Sometimes in movies.
2: So, sure.
1: So, can you tell me what kind of breed it is so I can picture this dog and on the island?
2: I want to say, would you call that maybe like a boxer?
1: A boxer.
2: Yeah, like quite big.
1: Yeah.
0: No, so, that's not a boxer.
1: That's a boxer.
0: It's not a boxer.
2: What do you think it is?
0: I had a boxer. That's like, I don't know, it's a bit, maybe half staffy.
2: Okay.
0: There's a lot of half staffies
2: large
0: running
2: dog.
0: Around.
2: Yeah. Rescue crews from Marine Rescue Batemans Bay got heaps of calls from members of the public that it was just stuck on rocks, getting, stuck in the swell. And so, they sent out a jet ski to go out there, and it took an hour to coax the dog to come onto the jet ski.
1: Oh, he was scared.
2: Well, Snapper Island.
0: It's not really a natural thing for a dog to do, just whip some sunnies on and a bum bag and jump on a jet ski.
2: No, it's not.
1: And you're like, give it some.
0: Give it some. So we don't know how it got out to the island.
2: Well, the marine rescue inspector was quoted as saying, the dog was fortunate to have reached Snapper Island and equally fortunate that sea conditions were super calm at the time. So whether it had was stuck in the water and swam out there for a rest or whether its owner was on Snapper Island, I don't know.
1: Where's the owner now?
2: Yeah, they haven't found it yet. So it was handed to rangers and they're trying to find its owners.
1: Is this like, has the owner dropped them on the island and left? Because that's cruel.
2: That would be
0: surely
2: horrible.
0: Not,
1: that's horrible,
0: right?
1: If that's the case.
0: Surely not.
1: I don't know. Or was it, surely the owner, maybe he wandered out of the house, got lost, was chasing a fish, ended
2: swam
1: up in the water,
2: kilometer.
0: Yeah,
1: panicked, swept onto the thing and then just...
0: You know what? This could be quite the story and we would know if, like in movies, dogs could talk. And I just think it's a shame that they can't and that's only reserved for movies.
1: Well, could you imagine if this dog got interviewed by Oprah?
0: He makes so much money.
2: Sit down, tell all.
1: Tell all. Yeah. How did you survive? Where was your owner?
0: But look, the good
2: How
0: news
2: was
0: is
2: jet ski?
0: He survived. Yeah, and he loves a jet ski ride from now
2: he
0: on.
2: He actually looks quite cozy on there. He's
0: he
2: snuggled
0: does.
2: Up next to
0: What about you guys going,
2: volunteer?
0: Oh, it's a boxer? That's absolutely not a boxer. That's like,
2: it looks like a boxer.
0: You're just having no idea what dog you're looking at.
1: It looks like a boxer.
0: No, that's
1: to
0: a
1: me.
0: Cat. That's not a boxer.
1: It does. It's a staffy boxer. Very similar look.
0: They're both, boxers have a flat face.
1: They're broad-shouldered.
0: Boxers look like a jet ski's run into their face.
1: All right. Who invited Dr. Harry? Jeez, who cares? What if we got the breed?
0: It doesn't just like people to be correct with things. Okay.
1: The bigger issue is this dog is homeless and there's no one finding this dog a home.
0: Thanks,
2: you
0: mate.
2: You have tears in your eyes.
0: You're so sad
1: home?
0: About the dog.
1: Where is its owner?
0: She's thinking about Homeward Bound. It's a very sad
1: its
0: movie.
1: Owner? This is sad.
0: God, some of the stuff that gets through on this show, I just don't know how it gets through.
1: Hey, remember, dogs can't talk, okay?
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3: Dapto, the M1 is under pace northbound passing Emerson Road up towards Akanahooka Road on ramp. Expect delays to coming through North Wollongong on Princes Highway, both directions towards the Memorial Drive off ramps. A little patchy run around Port Kembla North on Flinders Street, particularly westbound to Five Islands Road. It's Travel Tuesday at Flight Centre. 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Today only, book at flightcentre.com.au. Partly cloudy with a shower or two and a high of 20. I'm Brittany Gorrell. That's the latest on Feel Good I-98.
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0: morning, it's I-98 and you're with Christian and Bella for breakfast. Very dark this morning. The sun just went behind the clouds and it is looking a little bit dodgy. We were talking about it yesterday. There is major storms that battered the west coast of Australia over the last few days and apparently making its way here. So right now, tops of 20 degrees today, but could turn very quickly.
1: It's freezing right now.
0: It is. It's chilly, man.
1: Absolutely.
0: It's freezing. Like winter was like, oh, you're all done. See ya.
1: I know.
0: Jackets, please.
1: Now, 422-698-98. We're looking for some life hacks. It can do with food. It can be do with traveling. Whatever hack you have, we want to hear about it because I discovered a hack yesterday.
0: Yeah, actually, Nath dropped us on it. From Workdays. He'll be in again today. Just dropping weird little info on you, like he always does.
1: Yeah.
0: But does that mean we're bringing back the hack man?
1: Yes, it is. It's the hack man.
0: I don't know if this, what Nath told us yesterday, was a hack or not. I think it was something that everyone kind of knows.
1: See,
0: because
1: I didn't
0: it's
1: know.
0: Built for that.
1: I didn't know this. So what Nath showed us was that when you fill up your car with petrol, if you look on the left-hand side where the lid is, the petrol.
0: So when you take out the little petrol flappy thing, whatever
1: thing,
0: it's called,
1: yeah,
0: like, you know, you push it in and it goes and
1: yeah, pops out.
0: Its official name is surely not flappy thing, but you know what we're talking about.
1: We know what we're talking about. Mm. So you unscrew your petrol cap and there's a compartment in the lid where you can put your cap on.
0: Now, see, does this count? This doesn't count as a hack though, does it? Because it was made for that reason. Hacks like when you find a little, but still, it's something that no one knows.
1: Or does everyone know it and we just don't
0: know? Well, I knew it, but I never use it.
1: I looked at it this morning because he told us yesterday, Nath, and I tried to put the lid in the thing and it just fell through.
0: Well, the way that Nath reacted when you said you didn't know it was like everyone knew it.
1: Yeah.
0: Like it was something you learnt at school. That's how he reacted. He's like, what do you mean?
1: What do you mean?
0: But, yeah, a bit of a hack. I'd say, technically it's not a hack, but counts as a hack. It is a hack, and I only just learnt it, and I reckon everyone knows this, but I just didn't. You know when you put stuff in the microwave, right? If you put a cup of water in it with the food, it doesn't go dry.
1: Yeah. I told you that years ago.
0: Okay.
1: Thanks for listening. When you have a reheat, reheat your pizza,
0: you
1: put the cup of water in there and
0: it doesn't
1: go soggy.
0: That's right.
1: Yeah.
0: Okay. So I've learned it before, is what you're saying, and I've forgotten and learned it again. Regardless, Hackman.
2: It's the Hackman.
1: Staying on microwaves, I didn't know this.
0: Just microwave news today.
1: You know the plate in the microwave?
0: The one that spins?
1: Yes.
0: Yep.
1: I didn't realise you're meant to put it in the middle of that circle. There's a little mini circle in the middle of that plate. That's where the food's meant to sit.
0: Because it's in the middle, so the microwaves,
1: heats everything up evenly. Did you know that?
0: No, not really.
1: My mother-in-law said, why have you got, because you didn't know how you just chuck it in.
0: I always put it in the middle though. Like, do you put it on the edges? Like a lazy Susan?
1: Sometimes I just like chuck it in, shut the door. Like right at the back, sometimes I did it.
0: How big's your microwave? What do you mean right at the back?
1: I just put it
0: in. Sounds like you've got a convention, giant.
1: I've got a long arm. So I was just like, well, there you go. Let it be.
0: Okay. All right. No, didn't know that, but I'm glad. I'm glad I do now.
1: The other hack I found.
0: Thanks, mate.
1: Because now I'm doing school lunch boxes.
0: Yeah.
1: And to try and keep the fruit fresh and all that sort of jazz, right?
0: Mm.
1: I did cucumbers and they were dry as. She didn't touch them at all, Gigi, my daughter. And then someone told me if I put a damp paper cloth in with the cucumbers, they stay moist the whole day.
0: I rate that, actually. Hackman.
2: It's the Hackman.
0: Here's another one for you.
1: Oh, God. Here we go. We're hacking
0: you
1: up.
0: And you know this. You know this one because someone in the station here, Karen, who used to make the best cakes, just moist as.
1: Yeah.
0: Now we're on the fruit track and, like, putting things in lunch boxes. She used to bring in an apple, right? Cut up apple.
1: Yeah.
0: And I always would say to her, how come these are so delicious and why aren't these going brown? Every time I chop my apples, they go a little bit brown. You know, we all know this. We've all been through it. Squeeze a little lemon or lime on them. Stops them from going brown.
1: I know. I try.
0: And give them a little.
1: I tried that in the lunchbox, but Gigi was not too fast with the lime.
0: Did you put too much?
1: Probably.
0: Anyway, there you go. Look, I hope you've woken up this morning thinking, how do I keep my apples clean? I'm sick of them going brown, and we just helped you.
1: Yeah. Or you go, there's a container on the lid flap thing that opens the petrol and I can put my petrol thing there? That's amazing.
0: Yeah. What is the lid flap called on a car?
1: Oh, how do you even Google that? Actually,
0: what's the lid flap on a car called? The petrol lid flap.
1: What is
0: there's someone yelling at the, there's at least one person yelling at the radio right now. saying, shut up, it's called this.
1: God on a car.
0: Fuel door. Now that seems wrong, Jessica.
1: Nope, you're right.
0: Is that what it's called?
1: It's called the fuel door or the fuel filler flap.
0: Shut up. So it's actually called a flap.
1: It is a flap.
0: All right, well, there you go. We all learned something today.
1: Do you want to know a fun fact about my flap?
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3: 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I-98. 40K school zones are now in force, so if you're driving, slow down because kids are around.
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13: Cloudy today, reaching highs of 20. Good morning, I'm Emma Smith with your 8 o'clock news. The Fair Work Commission will this morning decide on an increase to pay the pay packets for Australia's lowest paid workers. Unions have called for a 6% increase to the base rate, while business groups want a more modest rise. The government also wants to see wages increased, but hasn't outlined a specific figure. Australian Council of Trade Union Secretary Sally McManus says inflation has been outpacing wage growth for too long.
14: If you get a pay increase that's less than inflation and you're a low-wage worker, you've got no choice other than to cut back on the, you know, very essentials, things like food and things like going to the doctor.
13: A driver has allegedly been caught driving with cocaine in his system in Kirriville. Police pulled over the 46-year-old on Bolwara Street in the early hours of Sunday morning. Further checks revealed his licence had expired. He'll face Wollongong Local Court next month. Police are asking for our help to find a missing elderly woman from Wollongong. 66-year-old Elaine Watson was last seen on Coromel Street on Saturday night. She's described as being of Caucasian appearance, about 165 centimetres tall and of medium build. Police and family hold concerns for Elaine's welfare as she requires regular medication. Anyone with information on her whereabouts is urged to contact Crime Stoppers. Marine rescue volunteers have saved a dog that got swept into the water near Batemans Bay overnight. The dog was washed off rocks at Observation Point around midday and was spotted struggling offshore. A rescue jet ski was dispatched, with crews spending an hour coaxing the dog on board before taking it back to the base. The pup was handed over to council rangers and is waiting to be reunited with its owners. And Australia's population has officially reached 28 million people, marking a major milestone.
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13: Socceroos coach Tony Popovich has explained why he's rushed Christian Volpato into his final squad for the World Cup. The Sydney-born 22-year-old initially chose to represent Italy, but switched allegiances after they failed to qualify. Popovich says he has plenty to offer.
4: Technically a very good player, great left foot, he's comfortable under pressure, which you have to be in the Serie A. So I'm really looking forward to working with him.
13: And 23-time major winner Serena Williams has confirmed she's returning to the tennis tour.
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13: Cloudy today, reaching highs of 20, mostly sunny, tops of 20 forecast tomorrow. A possible shower on Thursday, reaching 18. Right now in Mount Kira, it's 12 degrees on I-98.
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0: Good morning and welcome to Tuesday. It is starting to look dodgy out there. It was actually really nice this morning and then it has just completely changed. So we are expecting those storms to come through. Absolutely battered the west coast of Australia, and we were talking about it yesterday. They will be hitting the east coast over the next couple of days. Tops of 20 today, though, but what a change. Wild stuff.
1: Well, that's the weather.
0: It changes sometimes. It changes. She's right. Yeah. What you have to do is listen out for this. Rain, hail, or shine, this is going to happen on I-98.
17: I've got a golden ticket.
0: Now, when you hear that, it's going to play sometime between now and 9 o'clock. 4226-9898 is the number to call, and you'll be going on our golden ticket list, which means you could have two tickets to everything that comes to Wynn Entertainment Centre, Wynn Stadium for 12 months straight. Anything.
1: So good. Before 8:30, we're going to talk about what did you turn off. We're talking movies, TV show. What did you walk out on? Because you were scared or you hated it or it was
0: a little bit yuck, made you feel, got the ick maybe. Yeah. I did it over the weekend. Not proud of it, but I got a little bit scared and I had to turn something off.
1: Was the movie Wicked?
0: No musicals at my house. It was actually quite a surprising one. I'll tell you more about it soon. Stick around. Sign 98.

0: Good morning and welcome to I-98. You are with Christian and Bella. We're looking at tops of 20 degrees. It was looking sunny before, but it's had the biggest change. And now, looking at storms hitting over the next couple of days, pretty much the same. Bit of rain, bit of sunshine, bit of fun, bit of this.
1: I-98's Golden Ticket. Thanks to Wynn Entertainment Centre.
0: That's right. Right across the day on I-98, you have to be listening out because when the golden ticket, little, I've got a golden ticket, goes off, jump on the phone straight away, 4226 9898, and you're going to get a spot on our golden ticket list.
2: Yep, which means two tickets to every event at Wynn Entertainment Centre and Wynn Stadium for an entire year.
0: Okay, let's find out who's going on the golden ticket list today.
2: Here comes the drone. Dramatic build-up.
0: Very dramatic. And we're going to Wade in Windang.
3: Hey, how you going?
2: Wade, congratulations on I-98FM's golden ticket list.
3: Awesome.
2: Well done, bud.
3: Yep.
2: What are you looking forward to? What do you want to see if you win this golden ticket?
0: All of it.
3: All of it.
0: Good man.
3: I'll go see all the games, the NRL, the Hawks.
2: Yes.
3: Whatever concerts,
0: everything. I was thinking about this the other day. You have at least one thing a week for a year. That's wild, man.
3: Yeah, that's unreal. It's a lot of money saved.
2: Oh, 100%. Especially in this cost of living crisis, am I right, Wade?
3: For sure.
2: I mean,
0: you're bloody right, Bells.
2: The bloody taxes.
0: She's bloody right, Wade.
2: It's too much.
0: So, mate, you're locked on that.
2: Thanks, Wade.
0: I've had to learn that.
2: Love you.
0: I learned that the hard way. You are locked on the golden ticket list, my friend.
3: Awesome. Thanks, guys.
2: Well done. All right. Now, remember to keep it locked on 98.1. Don't miss a minute of it because it could happen again throughout the show, but definitely throughout the day.
0: Yeah, right across the day here on I-98. Now, next, we are going to talk about what you walked out on. What TV or movie show did you have? What TV show or movie did you have to turn off because it got a little bit scary, a little bit icky? Whatever it was, we want to hear from you. For your chance, pick up $100 to spend at Charlie's Liquor Bar.
2: What about if it was boring?
0: Yeah, you can. Yeah, you can bail on it if it's boring.
2: Okay.
0: Sure.
2: Because the only one and only movie I've walked out on because it was boring.
0: My brain just walked out on our conversation.
2: It's not boring.
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5: In Dapto, the M1 slowing northbound, heading towards the Kanahooka Road on ramp where congested around Albion Park, Terry Street, Tongara Road intersection, filling up in Shell Harbour for Shell Harbour Road around Beach Road each direction and Princess Highway south at Oak Flats interchange. 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It's going to be partly cloudy with a shower or two and a high of 20. I'm Brittany Gorrell. That's the latest on Feel Good I-98.
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0: morning and welcome to I-98. You are with Christian and Bella as it gets a little bit gloomy across the Illawarra, expecting some showers today. Should be bright again tomorrow though, so don't stress. And make sure you're listening out for I-98's golden ticket. When you hear it, 4226 9898 is the number to call. We just threw Wade on the golden ticket list. You could get yourself on just by leaving it locked on 98.1. But 4226 9898 is the number to call. What did you turn off? What did you walk out of? We're looking for TV shows, movies. What got a little bit too scary? Maybe you're bored.
1: Snow falling on cedars.
0: Oh, sorry. Okay, calm down. What was that? What happened? Snow falling on cedars. Snow, what the hell is that? Cedars. Is that a TV show?
1: That was the movie I walked out on. I don't even know what it was about. It was snowing. Obviously,
0: on,
1: in
0: I'm
1: cedars.
0: Assuming on cedars. Just from the title of the movie.
1: Yeah.
0: What is that?
1: It was like something to do with the wartime. But okay. The air conditioning in the movies, like this is back in the early 2000s, was blasting. We were freezing, Mum and I.
0: There we go.
1: And then we just walked out.
0: Oh, it's based on the novel by David Guterson.
1: Yeah.
0: Mr. Guterson.
1: Was it about war? Am I right? It's got a war flair to it.
0: 1994
1: Japanese
0: novel.
1: Something.
0: Yeah, okay. All right, let's have a look. Japanese-American fisherman is accused of killing his neighbour at sea.
1: Oh, that sounds good. Why did we walk out on that?
0: Well, obviously because the aircon was a little bit...
1: Too nippy.
0: I did this over the weekend. Have you heard about the new show, The Burrows? It's just come out on Netflix. Everyone's watching it. It's starting to get viral now, become viral.
1: Okay.
0: It's kind of like Stranger Things if it was set in a retirement village.
1: Oh.
0: It's actually very clever, very interesting. I was watching it last night and I had to turn it off because it got a little bit scary. So
1: don't give away the scene.
0: I'm not going to give away anything that led up to this, but it was a scene where the guy's kind of walking in like these caves. And he's just got a lighter and he's lighting it. And every time he lights it, you see this woman who's like a little bit sneaking up behind him. And then the lighter gets blown out by a bit of wind and she disappears again. And man, I was getting real scared.
1: That's scary.
0: I'm almost 40 and I thought it was late. Like I'd woken up and couldn't get back to sleep. So I put it on and it was about 1. And I was like, no, this is not. I'm not going to get back to sleep if I watch this.
1: That is totally understandable. That is so scary. What about... do you always wash your face and then when you go to look back up the mirror, you think someone's going to be standing there?
0: Yep. Yeah. And without a doubt, every time I turn off the lights in the garage, I sprint up the stairs. I'm almost 40. Sprint up the stairs like someone's chasing me. Because I don't know what's down there. Scary down there.
1: I know. But you don't feel unfit when you're running for your life?
0: No.
1: Like
0: no,
1: you
0: no,
1: run
0: no.
1: the fastest well, you ever have and you can run for hours.
0: I'm quicker than Usain Bolt. I think someone's chasing me,
1: I know.
0: I'm so fast. Also, I'm just going to throw this out there, and I know every guy knows this deep down. We don't admit it. But when your wife wakes you up or your partner wakes you up and says, what's that noise? Go check it. Can I tell you how scared we are? We act like we're not. Yeah, we get up and we're like, oh, it'll be nothing.
1: I got
0: it's
1: this,
0: the wind.
1: Babe.
0: But
1: don't worry about it.
0: Our hearts are...
1: Like, yeah, that would suck.
0: I tell you, last night, I was so scared of this TV show. It's not even that scary. It's just this one scene and I had to turn it off.
1: What's it called?
0: It's called The Burrows.
1: The Burrows.
0: The Burrows. It's very good. Did you just put on the list of TV shows you'll never watch, but you say you're going to?
1: Yep.
0: Okay, cool.
1: It's just under Office Campus, whatever that one's called. What's it called?
0: What's that? Is that
1: off
0: the
1: campus.
0: New Off Campus is the new one everyone's watching as well.
1: Yeah, it's just under that.
0: I don't know if that's scary.
1: Well, there is a scene that you should walk out on. There's a lot of male parts coming to you.
0: Is there?
1: Yeah. So you can
0: I'd get scared.
1: You'd get
0: scared. That was running towards me.
1: You'd walk out on that.
0: Okay, let's go to Lottie, who is 10. So I can understand why you got scared during something, Lottie. Good morning.
2: Hi. I wasn't scared of this, but we were on an MCL cruise in America. And... we were watching a Donna Summer show and the dancing wasn't very good and neither was the singing.
0: Okay.
2: So we just walked out and instead of going back to the room, we went to the buffet.
0: Fair enough. Hang on, so you're 10 and you're at a Donna Summer. Who thought it was a good idea to take you to a Donna Summer show so you could listen to this?
1: Oh, my God. And was it actual Donna Summers or a tribute?
0: I doubt it.
2: It was like a tribute.
0: So Donna Summer hasn't fallen on that hard of times that she has to jump on a cruise ship.
1: Well, who knows?
0: Sing hard for the money.
1: I'm pretty sure she was at an RSL, so that's one step away.
0: True. Okay, let's go to Rosie in Unanderra. What did you walk out on, Rosie?
3: Hi. It was a movie in the 70s. I didn't actually walk out. I passed out.
0: Oh, you passed out. Okay.
3: I passed out for two movies. One was called Tommy. I'm not sure if you know the movie, but it's called Tommy.
1: Tommy.
3: And Tommy, yes.
0: Yep.
3: Okay. And I think it had Tina Turner in it. And she's standing in like a cage and they were closing the doors and had all the needles.
0: Oh, what was that?
1: What's behind you?
0: That scared me.
1: Something behind you, Rosie.
0: Right. I'm a bit jumpy at the moment, Rosie, but that scared me a little. I almost hung up on you.
3: I've got grandkisses.
0: Okay, that's all right. Great. As long as it's not a ghost. Keep going.
3: And then there was another one in the 70s called Hilda. And I was in high school. It was a movie on a lady giving birth. And everyone was talking about it. We all had to go and say, yeah, well, I didn't see much of the movie.
0: Okay, because you passed out.
1: Because you saw blood on the screen?
0: Do you get scared, yeah, and pass out?
3: Just when the birth.
0: Yeah, okay.
1: Yeah, that'll get you, Rosie. That will get you.
0: Passing out strong, though. I like that.
1: Here's Tommy.
0: Like your brain just goes, no, and just shuts the whole body down.
1: Those who want to know about Tommy, it's a surreal all-star musical fantasy.
0: Sounds very 70s.
1: That's what Rosie...
0: Oh, yeah. Based on the Who's landmarks 1969 rock opera. Actually, I know what she's talking about. I've never seen it.
1: But
0: neither is Rosie because she passed out in it, so...
1: That's scary. Christian and Bella for breakfast. Let's do it.
4: 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Always where you are. I-98.
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14: Cloudy today, reaching highs of 20. Good morning, I'm Emma Smith with your 8:30 news. Business groups, unions and the federal government are all calling for the minimum wage to be increased today. The Fair Work Commission will soon reveal its decision on whether 3 million low-paid workers will receive a pay rise. The ACTU is seeking an increase of 6%, while Labor hasn't outlined a specific figure. The Australian Chamber of Commerce and Industry are hoping for a 3.5% wage rise. The state's health minister is urging his federal counterparts to help clear the backlog of aged care patients from our hospitals. On any given day in the Illawarra Shoalhaven Local Health District, there are 150 patients who are ready to be discharged but have nowhere to go. Kira MP Ryan Park says it would free up much needed space in our emergency rooms.
15: Hospitals are about accessing care as quickly as possible and getting people through their care and then back home. That's hard to do when 1,300 people, all the equivalent of two large Western Sydney hospitals, are taken out each morning by patients who shouldn't be in there.
14: A learner driver has allegedly been caught driving unsupervised while displaying P-plates in Cringilla. Police stopped the car on Lake Avenue on Saturday night and allegedly discovered the 20-year-old was only on his L's. He's been fined more than $1,400. More than half of the country's universities have fallen in the latest global rankings. The Centre for World University Rankings claims years of inadequate funding has contributed to the drop, and marine rescue volunteers have saved a dog that got swept off rocks on Snapper Island near Batemans Bay overnight.
9: Power your home or business with Aussie-owned Red Energy. Call 131806 I-98 Sport.
14: Val Holmes is eyeing a State of Origin recall after bursting back to form in the Dragons' stunning win over the Broncos. With Brisbane centre Gamet Sibasaki out with injury, Holmes says he'll be ready to go if the Maroons want him.
16: I would never turn down a Queensland jersey I'll always put my hand up for it if I did get the call. Even if I'm, on the extended bench or just in the squad, it's, always a privilege to kind of run around with those guys. Always gives you confidence.
14: And Serena Williams will return to the tennis tour after nearly 4 years after retiring. First up, she'll be playing doubles at the Queen's Club in London.
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14: Partly cloudy today, reaching highs of 20, mostly sunny, tops of 20 forecast tomorrow, a possible shower on Thursday, reaching 18. Right now in Coniston, it's 16 degrees on I-98.

0: Good morning and welcome to I-98. Oh, we just had a mad sing-off.
1: Woo! Romeo is bleeding.
0: But you can't see his blood. What a song for this Tuesday as well. Fits the weather outside.
1: Doesn't it just?
0: You know what? It doesn't get better than I-98 FM on a Tuesday morning. A bit of Bon Jovi.
1: Why not?
0: I'll tell you, actually, it does get better because we're doing this.
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0: Now, quite often when we say something, people look at us and go, "Do you go to school?" 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
1: Suzanne Boyle is a name I have not mentioned in many, many years.
0: You know what? We should talk about her more.
1: I know. Well, she hasn't done much since.
0: Doesn't matter. We should just find out what she's doing, like on a day-to-day basis. Okay. Because if you've forgotten about Susan Boyle, how dare you, firstly.
5: I dream the dream and time.
0: Secondly, she's so funny. She doesn't even mean to be. Hilarious.
1: I love her. So that's Britain's Got Talent, obviously. Everyone judged her the way she looked before they heard her voice, and she opened her mouth and that came out. Everyone
0: and
1: she
0: just sounded like she'd been doing opera for 50 years.
1: Amazing.
0: Unbelievable. But all she did was stay at home, eat a bit of peanut butter and play with the cats, remember?
1: Yes. Yeah. Yes. So she did that, rise to fame, was there for many, many years, gone quiet over the past couple of years.
0: Well, yeah, you say many, many years. She was probably famous for about three years.
1: That's many.
0: But, you know, everyone remembers Susan Boyle.
1: Yeah. Now she's doing a rebrand, guys. She's done a rebrand. She's deleted all the photos of social media. And, you know, when artists do that, they're going to launch something new.
0: Before you tell us what she's done, the question I have is, how do you improve? How do you rebrand perfection? You know what I mean?
1: I know.
0: Like, why?
1: Well,
0: Susan, just stay the way you are.
1: You start with a brown velour matching tracksuit because that's what she was walking around the streets in London. She was getting pap there. She went to the studio, got pap there. A new song has dropped today, mere hours ago, and this is going to be the banger for the European summer.
0: Just before we jump into what is going to be, no doubt, the song of the summer, what was she doing with her hair?
1: It's blown out. It's a straight blow bob. So it's like...
0: Same colour? That mousy brown?
1: A bit darker. Oh, blonde.
0: No, blonde.
1: Well, it looked dark to me in the photos.
0: Give me a look at this.
1: Have a look.
0: Let me look at this.
1: Have a look at Suzanne Boyle. Because she's looking good.
0: She looks wonderful.
1: Her hair's a straight. Because remember, she used to have really curly hair. It was straight. She's walking around.
0: Yeah, looked like she hadn't done it. Looked like she'd just woken up. Oh, she looks like Mary J. Blige.
1: Yeah, she does, from the early 2000s.
0: It's amazing.
1: Fantastic. And the hair colour, confirm or deny?
0: It's blonde.
1: Oh, it's blonde.
0: And it's very white blonde.
1: Oh, yeah. I was looking at the wrong photo.
0: Who are you looking at? The person next to her. You must be looking at the person next to her. This is the song. So we've been clued up with this. Apparently this is with a very big producer.
1: Yeah.
0: Yeah?
5: Just one good night, oh, give it to me.
0: Give it a chance.
5: Delicious ice cream of
1: Vitaly.
0: Ooh, I like that. This is the bridge. She's working on the bridge. She's singing about Cornettos.
1: Yeah.
0: Okay, here we go.
1: This song's already out. Like, I can hear, like, it's a song that I already know of.
0: It's a rework song, there's
1: no
0: doubt about
1: song.
0: That. But
1: it's
0: I mean,
1: a rework
0: no.
1: song. Yeah.
0: Can you imagine yourself just dancing deep into the night?
1: Oh, yeah.
0: To this.
1: Everyone's going crazy for it. They are saying, like I said, it's a European summer song, and someone even commented on the song saying, "I dreamed a cream." Obviously, she's collab with Cornetto. It's all about ice cream. She loves it. Good on her.
0: Oh, is that actually a Cornetto collab?
1: Yep.
0: I feel like I've been tricked now.
1: Yep.
0: But I also feel like a Cornetto. So well done, Cornetto.
1: Well done, Cornetto.
0: Well worked. That worked.
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2: I-98 Traffic.
6: some heavy congestion. Northbound Spring Hill Road out of Cringilla from Five Islands Road towards Masters Road. M1, a busy stretch northbound 2 passing Cannahooka Road on ramp. We've got delays building in Kembla Grange, Princes Highway northbound towards West Apto Road and Bunch Dump along Memorial Drive through Corrimal North to Bulambi. Australian Super, nearly $4 trillion. 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Today's weather, partly cloudy with a shower or two and a high at 20. I'm Brittany Gorrell. That's the latest on Feel Good I-98.
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0: possibly the best song I've ever heard in my life. It's Five with Everybody Get Up, and I don't feel like I oversold that. It might be the best song ever written on 98 here.
1: I agree.
0: Yeah.
1: I agree.
0: Okay, we're pretty much done for the day, and what a way to wrap it up with a bit of Five.
1: Love it. But before we go, we need to talk about the New York Knicks. Now, they've made it through to the finals, and they're versing San Antonio Spurs, I'm pretty sure. Don't come
0: Hold
1: at me.
0: Did they, did they win?
1: Yeah, the Spurs,
0: I didn't check any of the scores from the weekend.
1: The Spurs, I'm pretty sure it's the Spurs.
0: Did they beat OKC?
1: Fact check
0: no
1: me,
0: way.
1: Everyone. I'm pretty
0: Why
1: sure
0: did
1: it was
0: I not
1: the
0: know
1: Spurs.
0: That? It is the Spurs.
1: Yeah,
0: so you're right.
1: Okay.
0: Oh, they got them. Good.
1: Yeah.
0: Okay,
1: yep.
0: Cool.
1: So it's New York Knicks taking on the Spurs in the NBA Finals. Now, this is a seven-game series, and I was telling you last week how expensive. If you were to get a ticket in the nosebleed section.
0: Four and a half grand,
1: but it's gone up even more. If you want to go courtside, you have to be invited, but if you've got to pay for it too, $1.1 million.
0: See, that's
1: ridiculous.
0: That is ridiculous. That is so stupid.
1: You think the Illawarra Hawks would do that? No way, Jose. We want to include everybody.
0: No.
1: Everybody's welcome here at Wynn Entertainment Stadium Center.
0: Center. Cool. That's a good way to sell it. Just forget what it's called.
1: We love
0: it's
1: it.
0: It's the best way to sell things.
1: Yeah.
0: Just forget what they're called.
1: Now, then, it's been 27 years, I'm pretty sure,
0: since the Knicks made it. Well,
1: it's definitely over 25.
0: And they blew it last year as well. They had a good shot at it last year. Blew it.
2: You blew it!
1: So they have made it through to the finals. Now everyone in New York is losing their minds. So they're painting subways, you know, the subway fencing. They're making it orange for the Knicks. Everything's been painted orange. Yeah. There's a whole movement happening there in NYC. Even to the point where the mayor of New York, Zoran Mandani.
0: I feel like that's definitely not how you say that, but yeah.
1: You know, the young guy.
0: Zoran
1: He's only
0: Mandani,
1: in his 30s.
0: Yeah.
1: He's the
0: went
1: youngest
0: in
1: mayor.
0: End of last year.
1: Yeah, the youngest mayor that New York
0: First
1: ever had.
0: Muslim mayor they've ever had, too.
1: There you go. And he has promised this. Okay, so he's signed an executive order temporarily for this.
3: Here is our mayor's order repealing kids' bedtimes for the next finals run. Are we ready? Who here was alive in 1999?
1: That's the last time they won, 99.
0: Fair. Yeah, it's fair. I'm into it.
1: So he's pushed back the bedtime. Imagine the power of a mayor to go, you know what? I'm going to pass this. Like, imagine if we became mayor of Wollongong.
0: Well, that doesn't really apply to anything. Like, that's just a ceremonial one.
1: Yeah, but it's like
0: extending bedtime.
1: But now the kids can go, yeah, the mayor of New York said it, Mum.
0: Yeah.
1: We don't have to go to bed.
0: After the Dragons won on the weekend, I thought, you know what? We're going all the way to the grand final now. There's got to be something. We should have all gotten the Monday off. To be honest.
1: If you were mayor of Wollongong when that happened.
0: Yeah. Not even winning the grand final. We should have just gotten the day off after beating the Broncos.
1: After the 15 loss.
0: Absolutely. I think so. Where was Tanya Brown when that was happening? She's the people's mayor. Should have given us the day off.
1: She should have.
0: Yeah.
1: That was a missed opportunity, Tanya Brown.
0: Absolutely.
1: Missed opportunity.
0: And to be fair, I'm upset at you, Tanya. I'm upset about it. I shouldn't have had to work yesterday. I should have just been able to sit back and enjoy the Dragons finally winning a game.
1: Another fun fact, one of the movies I love the most, How to Lose a Guy in 10 Days, predicted the Knicks making it through to the finals in the movie.
0: Hold on. Didn't that come out 20 years ago?
1: 2003, yeah. But
0: they
1: played
0: predicted
1: out exactly.
0: For 2026.
1: Yeah, it played out exactly.
0: That sounds wrong.
1: Jessica, our producer.
0: How did they predict it in the year 2026?
1: No one's talking about it, but I just saw it.
0: But How to Lose a Guy in 10 Days was set in 2003, right? So they skip forward in time to 2026 and the Knicks are playing.
1: Yeah, and they were versing the Spurs. So I think that's a correlation.
0: But not in 2026. You just wanted to talk about a movie you like, didn't you?
1: I love that movie so much.
0: Okay. Jessica's checking
1: in.
0: She looks
1: an amazing...
0: very confused. She said, no, the movie How to Lose a Guy in 10 Days did not predict the Knicks' current 2026 playoff run.
1: Stand by. I've sent it through in the chat, have I? No, I didn't. Damn it. I'll fact check. I'll get back to you tomorrow.
0: She also just said fact check it.
1: Fact check it.
0: Okay, we're done for the day. I think you can tell our brains have left our body. I just said browns.
1: Our brows. Here we go.
0: In 2003, rom-com features a fictional finals matchup between the Knicks and the Sacramento Kings.
1: Okay, they're not even existing.
0: Film used chopped up footage from a random regular season game between the two teams to fake a seven-game championship series. So.
1: Yep, and that was after they won in 99. That came out in 2003, and here we are in the finals again.
0: No, so, but that's the Sacramento Kings, not the San Antonio Spurs.
1: The Kings don't exist anymore.
0: Yeah, they do.
1: Do they? Are they known as the Spurs now?
0: No.
1: Okay.
0: No, the Spurs are known as the Spurs, and the Kings are known as the Kings. It's just good stuff. It's just good stuff to sit through. Okay, we'll catch you tomorrow when you wake up. See ya.
1: Bye.
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1: Bye.
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14: I-98 Traffic.
15: Congestion northbound up Terry Street through Albion Park towards the Tongara Road intersection. Bunched up southbound Princes Highway to Oak Flats Interchange, but then clear south into Kayama. The M1, some slow northbound stretches at Kanahooka Road and again coming towards the avenue in Fig Tree, and a build-up on Princes Highway through West Wollongong north onto Mount Kira Road. 300,000 Australians homeless, 7.8 million Australians, 1 meal a day. Feed the hungry, house Australians, newdeal.au. 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Partly cloudy with a shower or two today and a high of 20. I'm Brittany Gorrell. That's the latest on Feel Good I-98.
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15: Partly cloudy today, reaching highs of 20. Good morning. I'm Emma Smith with your 9 o'clock news. The Fair Work Commission will this morning decide on an increase to the pay packets for Australia's lowest paid workers. Unions have called for a 6% increase to the base rate, while business groups want a more modest rise. The government also wants to see wages increased, but it hasn't outlined a specific figure. Australian Council of Trade Union Secretary Sally McManus says inflation has been outpacing wage growth for too long.
16: If you get a pay increase that's less than inflation and you're a low wage worker, you've got no choice other than to cut back on the, you know, very essentials, things like food and things like going to the doctor.
15: A man has allegedly been caught driving with cocaine in his system in Kirriville. Police pulled over the 46-year-old on Bolwara Street in the early hours of Sunday morning. Further checks reveal his licence had expired. He'll face Wollongong Local Court next month.
5: Police are asking for our help to find a missing elderly woman from Wollongong. 66-year-old Elaine Watson was last seen on Coromel Street on Saturday night. She's described as being of Caucasian appearance, about 165 centimetres tall and of medium build. Concerns are held for Elaine's welfare as she requires regular medication. Anyone with information on her whereabouts is urged to contact Crime Stoppers. Marine rescue volunteers have saved a dog that got swept into the water near Batemans Bay overnight. The dog was washed off rocks at observation point around midday and was spotted struggling offshore. A rescue jet ski was dispatched, with crews spending an hour coaxing the dog on board before taking it back to the base. It was handed over to council rangers and is waiting to be reunited with its owners. And Australia's population has officially reached 28 million people, marking a major milestone.
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5: Socceroos coach Tony Popovic has explained why he's rushed Christian Volpato into his final squad for the World Cup. The Sydney-born 22-year-old initially chose to represent Italy, but switched allegiances after they failed to qualify. He says he has plenty to offer.
10: Technically a very good player, great left foot, is comfortable under pressure, which you have to be in the Serie A. So I'm really looking forward to working with him.
5: And 23-time major winner Serena Williams has confirmed she's returning to the tennis tour.
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5: Partly cloudy today, reaching highs of 20, mostly sunny, tops of 20 forecast tomorrow. A possible shower on Thursday, reaching 18. Right now in Mount Kira, it's 12 degrees on I-98.
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17: That's right. It returns for another Tuesday right across the Illawarra. It is the i98FM Golden Ticket, putting you onto the ticket list sometime throughout your work day. Good morning. You got Nath all day while you work as well on a dark Tuesday morning and cool Tuesday morning as well. It's like winter hit and has certainly instantly had to get the cold weather, but that's all right. We're warming you up with all the feel-good hits. Backstreet Boys coming up. Gracie Abrams in there as well as Lifehouse too. But speaking of Golden, for the i98FM Golden Ticket, one of the biggest songs in 2025 from the K-pop Demon Hunters movie, it is Golden. Feel good, i98. Good morning.

0: The Backstreet Boys. This is I-98 with Nate. Big news from Taylor Swift coming out this morning. Her up-and-coming song out this Friday, a part of the Toy Story 5 soundtrack. That's right. You knew it. You, or I knew it. I know you. Is an original song from Pixar's Toy Story 5 out June 19, and we will get it this Friday. Massive news. For Swifties across the Illawarra and also Toy Story fanatics across the Illawarra, June 19th, it is out. But the song is out this Friday. Her big hit from 2025, Elizabeth Taylor. It's coming up inside the next 15. Don't go anywhere.
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Illawarra. You got Nate here at I-98 with a top of 20 degrees, currently sitting at 15 in Wingdang at the moment. BB Rexha back with a new album called Dirty Blonde, June 12th, and not only just releasing the songs as songs, she's also releasing 12 individual music videos for each and every song, which has to take so much longer than originally thought. Here she is now with the lead single, New Religion.

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0: That's right. 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

0: This is I-98 with Nate, wrapping up the first hour for a Tuesday morning. An eerie one at that as well. Tops of 20 degrees across the Illawarra. We are currently sitting at 14 in Wollongong at the moment. We'll get a full check-in with the news, sport, weather headlines with Emma in the newsroom next. And coming up after 10... an all-time collab, Martin Garrix, Ed Sheeran teaming up. That's coming up inside the next 10, and I'll tell you which 90s artist is being sued after one of their recent shows. It's all coming up after the news.
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15: In Fig Tree, the Princess Highway has little congestion in both directions between O'Brien's Road and Bellevue Road. And in Russell Vale, Memorial Drive is busy in both directions between Park Road and Balambi Lane. A reminder of some night roadwork closures. There's New Lake Entrance Road at Shell Harbour, and that's the intersection of Lake Entrance Road and College Avenue. Those roadworks are happening and the road closures will be in place nightly from 7pm. 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A top of 20 with some rain expected. I'm Jace Flaxman. That's the latest on Feel Good, I-98.
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16: Partly cloudy today, reaching highs of 20. Good morning, I'm Emma Smith with your 10 o'clock news. The Fair Work Commission is about to reveal its determination on whether the minimum wage is increased. Australia's 3 million lowest paid workers currently get paid around $950 a week. Unions are calling for a 6.5% increase, while industry groups are requesting about half that. Treasurer Jim Chalmers says the federal government is also hoping for a pay rise.
17: In the decision today, desperately need to see a real wage increase for millions of Australians on awards and on the minimum wage. Now, under this Albanese Labor government, we've already seen the minimum wage go up by something like $9,000 a year.
16: We're being urged to get a flu shot now to help ease pressure on the hospital system over the winter months. Wollongong Hospital's emergency department is bracing for a spike in patients over winter. Health Minister and Kira MP Ryan Park says the system is ready for the increase, but they need everyone to do their bit.
18: We're bolstering our health system during this period with additional services, extended hours, as well as more staff.
16: A suspended driver has allegedly tested positive to meth during a traffic operation in Wollongong over the weekend. Officers pulled over the 44-year-old woman on Stewart Street on Saturday evening. She was taken to Wollongong Police Station for further testing and handed a 24-hour driving ban. A crowdfunding campaign has been launched to establish a food hub in the Illawarra. Healthy Cities Illawarra is trying to raise $137,000 to secure a home base and purchase a refrigerated van. The hub would rescue and redistribute leftover food from local producers, retailers and hospitality businesses to food relief organisations across the region. It comes as 38% of households across the Illawarra and Shoalhaven are struggling to put food on the table. And a Nationals MP has introduced a bill into state Parliament to reduce the length of daylight savings by 2 months. It currently lasts for 6 months, running from October until the first Sunday in April.
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16: Star centre Val Holmes is throwing his support behind Dean Young's bid to become full-time coach of the Dragons. The Red V finally snapped their losing streak with a stunning win over the Broncos on Sunday. Holmes says Young is proving he's more than just an interim coach.
19: He's definitely got the boys, you know, the whole team's respect, and he's not only just our coach, but we find it so easy to go up to him and talk to him about anything.
16: And Aryna Sabalenka is on track for a maiden French Open title, breezing past Naomi Osaka into the quarterfinals. It was the first women's night match at Roland Garros in 3 years.
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16: Cloudy today, reaching highs of 20, mostly sunny, tops of 20 forecast tomorrow, a possible shower on Thursday, reaching 18. Right now in Taronji, it's 16 degrees on I-98.
1: 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One song at a time.